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It's Lost. It's a bit like me every single day, that, isn't it? It's Simone with you here on In Demand Radio. It's Becky Butler. It's Always Say It With Me. Made it. We're halfway through the week. So I had that great feeling this morning, right, that I woke up and I thought it was still Tuesday and then I realised it was Wednesday. And you go, yes, get it, done it. Yeah, Wednesday already. Hump day. I am defo rate myself now at a solid 9.5. I'm halfway through the week. I've nearly done it. How you rate yourself? Are you feeling as bouncy as me? We got that dreaded leggy that everyone seems to be got that's going round and coming now. Maybe a little three. Maybe got a sore knee and a sore three. Whatever it might be, get in touch. Let me know. I'm dead nosy. Tell me how you're rating yourself this morning and I will hopefully cheer you up and take that Richter scale a little bit higher. Dickie when Lee gets in.

Kingsley Leon and You Somebody. It's Sam out with you here on In Demand Radio. It's the Bracky Butler. It's Always Say It With. Now, we always mention Like Say It With. We're going to go down there later on today. We mentioned the likes of Say It With. I was doing the Scouse Girls social the other day with Kate Stewart from the Sandon. And everyone was singing that back at her. The sweets at the Sandon. They were all singing that back at her. You've got DC Hughes. You've got loads of people who advertise here on In Demand Radio. And there's no better way to get your business out there than through radio advertising. Honestly, you think of the amount of people that you're hitting when they're sat in the car, when they're in a... I mean, like great big places like Costco have got us on all day. Amazon got us on. They've got us on in factories. And all these people who are listening, or you sat in the car on the school run and you think to yourself, I need my windows doing. Oh, I know, Platinum Windows. We always hear them talking about them on In Demand Radio. 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

0: Stress Out. I think it was Lee the other day, or as Cocky said, that's really got a sound of like Lady Gaga to it, and it really has as well. Bass was Suede, it's just Miley, it's not Miley Cyrus anymore. She won't be happy if you do that. Reinvented herself, she looks amazing, by the way, as well. It's time for the Simo Stat. Would you like to know the answer or have a little guess at it this morning? Okay, 38% of men do this every single day, and 45% of women do it. But what could it be? 38% of men do this every single day compared to 45% of women doing it. But what could that be? Get in touch, let me know.
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featuring foxes. I can never read that without thinking of that song. What did the fox say? And what do foxes say? Whenever I see a fox, I always wonder. It's Simone with you here on the Becky Butler It's Always Say with. Keep your requests coming in. We are going to make sure that we do them after seven for you. When Lee is on his way in, love it when Lee comes in. I get like a little text about 5 to 7. Should we get a coffee? And I love that little text. It'd be a little caught with it. It's a little like sort of guilty facing. Should we do it today? We used to just do it on a Friday and we've just gone out of control at the minute. Don't know what's wrong with us. Either I go and make them or we get one. But yeah, the text hasn't arrived yet. I'm hoping that he's just about to send it. Should we get a little coffee? All right then, let's do it. Should buy ourselves a coffee machine. We'd save ourselves money in the long run, wouldn't we? Anyway, time for the Simo stats. 38% of men do this every single day in the UK, aside from 45% of women doing it. Jess says, is it tell lies? You think women tell more lies than fellas? No, that's not the answer. Will's been on and says, is it more women cheat? 45% of women cheat, whereas 38% of men don't. No, the answer is use the air fryer. Apparently, every single day now, it's a household item. 68% of households actually own an air fryer. I would have thought more than that. I wonder how many people just don't use their oven anymore. Just don't actually use it. I mean, this is what you come to this show for. For all the interesting information on household appliances, tune in to the Becky Butler Each and Every Morning. I don't know why I turned into Zippy midway through that. It's Joss Bacon and Poppy Bascombe.

0: it, Philip George. 12 years old, that song. That's madness, isn't it? Well, it's not madness, it's Philip George. I'll see what I did there. It's Simo with you here on the Becky Butler. It's Always Say It With. We are down at Say It With later on today. So if you're in and around the Met Quarter, around about 11:30 this morning, pop in and say hi, because you'll see me and Lee there trying to black some Christmas gear for ourselves, because we just can't help ourselves. Anyway, it's time for the Battle of the Decades now, and what a choice for the Battle of the Decades. It was Matty that came up with this one. Now, Matty, I think this was a bit of a one-hit wonder. And he said, I've gone with this because it was genuinely one of my favourite songs growing up. And every time I hear it, it puts me in a dead good mood. So this is why this would be my Battle of the Decade. If you've got a choice, your favourite song from your favourite decade, just like Matty, get them in, because this, my friend, is an absolute quality choice.
1: Battle of the Decades on the Brekkie Butler with In Demand Events.

0: Radio. It's the Bracky Butler, as always say, with Lee is on the way any second now. He's got a brand new Morning Glory now. I've had a little peek at his Morning Glory this morning and it is unbelievable. If you're needing something to bounce you out of bed around about 20 past seven this morning, you are going to be beside yourself. Hopefully he's remembered to get a clue of Florence. Let's see if he's done that. But if I'm right thinking, it's day number 12, it gives a clue, kid. And Craig's away again this week, so we're going to be joined by a very special guest. But who could that be?
1: The Bracky Butler with Say It With. 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

0: Major Tiesto's new one, and before that, 99 Sold and Destiny's Child and Brandy and the Girl Is Mine. You're waking up with us on a hump day Wednesday morning. What's the date today, Simo?
1: It's Wednesday, the 14th of October.
0: Very well done.
1: Yes.
0: Very well done. Not an easy one to nail that midweek.
1: No, it wasn't at all.
0: Very impressed. Pure highs genius. Of 18 degrees today. Cloudy.
1: No showers today.
0: Apparently no showers.
1: Oh, that's going to be all right,
0: Let's
1: isn't it?
0: Let's see.
1: Yeah, I don't believe them.
0: Yeah. Do you want your national days?
1: Go on, give them.
0: Today is National Dessert Day.
1: Ooh, what would you go for?
0: Is it dessert or desert?
1: Dessert. It's double S. It's dessert.
0: Always sticky toffee pudding with ice cream. Then. Hot with ice cream, cold ice cream on the hot and cold kick.
1: Would you not go for the custard?
0: No. No, if it's apple pie, give me custard.
1: Right. You see, I'm a creme brulee girl.
0: Oh, yeah.
1: Warm creme brulee. You know when it goes all crystallised at the top?
0: Right, nice. Okay. National I Love You Day today.
1: Oh, I love you.
0: Love you, Simo.
1: Love you.
0: National I Love You Day. And National Be Bald and Be...
1: Be bald and be proud.
0: Be bald and be proud.
1: It's a good day for Scott Hughes, that, for later.
0: Yeah, and cocky.
1: Yeah, cocky. In fact, most people here are bald. So do you,
0: idiot. Working here.
1: Yeah.
0: It's the stress. Name me a sexy bald guy.
1: I don't really like bald men. Sorry.
0: God, that wasn't a good advert, was it? You weren't meant to say that.
1: Can't think of anyone.
0: Who's the one they usually go for?
1: I don't know. I don't ever look at bald men. I'm so sorry.
0: You can't think of one.
1: I literally can't.
0: I'm sure the listeners will help us.
1: What about Ross Kemp? People fancy him, don't they?
0: Bruce Willis.
1: Bruce Willis. Oh, I'm a terrible human being. I'm so sorry.
0: Honestly, let's play some.

0: weekday mornings from 6 to 8 a.m. We are giving it beans and giving it large. We're hopping and popping.
1: The beat is just dropping.
0: Good morning to Tom. Hi to Hayley as well. Callum's with us.
1: Loads of people getting in touch this morning. Hi to Charlotte as well, to Pauline, to Matty's been on, to Mel as well. It goes on and on.
0: And Ariston.
1: Ariston.
0: So if you're with us this morning, there's loads of mentions. We will get through them. So if you are locked in and you want our early morning ravers or an early morning
1: riser,
0: well done.
1: Little raisins,
0: little raisins, you are. We'll give you a mention. This is the time where I whip out the large one. It's the morning glory anthem. Mm. This morning's is just, it's brand new. It's so hot. It's never, ever been played on in demand before.
1: It's never been
0: played at a gig before.
1: Really?
0: It's the first ever play and the first ever listen to a massive disco vocal.
1: That's exciting.
0: With a piano riff from the 90s that's going to blow you away. You put the two together and tell you what it gives you.
1: A morning glory anthem.
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0: is she doing?
1: She starts DJing with her hands, well, like spinning the big tunes. Massive hands. Oh, I tell you what, the Morning Glory anthem, Kendo's huge piano riff,
0: what
1: which
0: a
1: was
0: tune.
1: A Nagasaki EP, and Byron Stingley, Come On, Get Up, Everybody.
0: That was I've gone a bit gauzy eyes after
1: was
0: that.
1: A biggie
0: that was
1: one.
0: Brilliant, that, to
1: tell
0: be honest.
1: Tell you what, all with In Demand events. You tell me why people should go to In Demand events.
0: Oh, God, there's so many reasons. If you've booked your event and you're anything like me and you think, I haven't got time to be messing around ordering dance floors and DJs, I want to book somebody really good like Lee or Cocky or someone like that, anyone from In Demand. You can do glitter confetti cannons, you can have the LED lights, you can have bands, harpists, saxophonists, and all the little fiddly bits that you can't bother doing yourself. Give them the date. They'll come along, they'll take all the stress away. All you've got to do is turn up. And dead simple.
1: If you're one of them people who's always sliding into my DMs asking me, can you do me 21st? Can you do me daughter's 21st? It's me 40th, it's me 50th, I'm getting married, can you play? In Demand Events has my diary, so make sure you give them a little nudge.
0: Yeah, and they've got a big offer on at the minute for a sweet cart as well. 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

0: 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And what I meant to say was spinning you new music on In Demand.
1: Oh, he's forgot what he said. Off.
0: Yeah, spinning you new music on In Demand. Duke Dumont to 8 no game. 29 minutes past the hour of 7 a.m. What is
1: 7
0: it?
1: 7 a.m.
0: Oh, it's 29 minutes past the hour of
1: 7 a.m. Why do you sound sexy and I just sound weird?
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0: Can we just mention on National Be Bald and Be Proud Day?
1: Yeah.
0: If you've been listening to us since, you know, since seven-ish,
1: yeah,
0: you will have heard Simo unable to name one sexy bald guy, which I found incredible.
1: I just don't...
0: Like, lots of people find them incredibly sexy. The Rock. You can't say The Rock's not sexy.
1: It's just not for me. I like a bit of hair.
0: You like a hairy chest as well,
1: don't
0: you?
1: I like a hairy chest. I like a bit of hair.
0: Oh, gosh.
1: Yeah.
0: It was the other one we had in.
1: Jason Statham. Everyone's saying Jason Statham.
0: Most people are saying it.
1: Yeah.
0: And The Rock's getting a few shouts as well.
1: Yeah, The Rock's getting some as well. Yeah.
0: Creme Brulee got a mention as well. Who's he?
1: Dom. Hey, a pipe down, Dom. I just like Creme Brulee. Cheeky thing.
0: He's called... Dom's called Simo a Tory.
1: Yeah.
0: For liking creme brulee.
1: Absolutely, I couldn't be further from the truth. But I like creme brulee, but I'm not a Tory.
0: Right, okay. Give us a clue, kid. Day number...
1: 12.
0: We've got a little extra clue.
1: Yes, you have. You did well
0: now,
1: with this.
0: This has got to be one of the best prizes we've had because Reminiscer's weekend of 2027, I was shooting some videos yesterday in the field. And... tickets have gone absolutely bonkers. You can still get your tickets on the deposit scheme for a tenner. You can still do your Klarna and pay them off.
1: Yep.
0: But please get to the website and secure your tickets for Reminisce Festival. Honestly, for the weekend in the field. We've been nominated, you know, for a prize. Have
1: I
0: you seen that?
1: I saw this yesterday. Unbelievable,
0: we'll
1: isn't
0: talk
1: it?
0: About that a yeah. bit later on. It's amazing.
1: That's really good.
0: So I was shooting some videos and... And I realised, what a prize for Giz a Clue Kid.
1: Yeah.
0: A chance for you to win your weekend. You and your best Raven mate can win Friday's and Saturday's tickets into the field. And 4 tickets for my birthday bash on November the 7th. Mm. Which today in the show, I'll announce my final act. And it's huge.
1: Oh, I'm excited for this. You haven't even told me this
0: so
1: yet.
0: So what a prize.
1: That's an amazing prize.
0: Here's the
1: actually.
0: First clue. In fact, the first clue's disappeared.
1: Oh, excellent.
0: So do you want to do the first clip?
1: I don't like the taste of this at all.
0: So that's what Florence said. I don't like the taste of this at all. No, she really hates the taste of this.
1: Yeah.
0: So much so that here's clue number two.
4: It tastes horrible.
0: Now, you know when it doesn't taste nice when she changes the letters.
1: Yeah.
0: It's not horrible. It's horrible. What is it again, Florence?
4: It tastes horrible.
0: It tastes horrible.
1: She always said cute last night when you were getting to do them. You were like going to it. Now, come on, this is your job.
0: I know.
1: She was so cute.
0: What I had to do is I had to do this falling off the couch game where me and her sit on the end of the couch and fall backwards onto the couch.
1: And she went,
0: I want to do it again. I went, only if you do your job.
1: Oh.
0: So here it is.
4: It tastes horrible.
0: And I mean horrible.
1: Horrible.
0: So much so that you'll go, oh, it's like proper horrible.
1: Okay, so it's not sprouts, cabbage, broccoli, Marmite, porridge, licorice, a cup of tea, fizzy sweets, crunchy duck cornflakes, or toothpaste.
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1: It's definitely not vegetables either. Anyone guessing vegetables, it's no type of vegetable. Just want to clarify that one. Hunter Street. Now, there's been an accident there. It's been queuing there because of an accident at Byrom Street through to Islington. Also, as you are coming out of the tunnel and coming onto Scotty Road, heading towards Bootle, I do not know what's happened there, but it is absolutely rammed. Going up to where the Sainsbury's is. And also, you have got Islington completely cornered off now because of a police incident.
0: Stay in.
1: Just stay in. Just don't go out today. Just stay
0: honestly,
1: where you are.
0: I said to Dion the other day, being in the car makes you just want to sell your car.
1: Yeah, just
0: and
1: walk.
0: Just leave it.
1: Yeah.
0: Just redonkulous.
1: It's
0: what is it?
1: Absolutely redonkulous. And West Derby, well, what do we even say about West Derby? Okay. Eaton Road, you said they've gone to now.
0: Honestly.
1: Town Road, they're all over the show there as well. So, yeah, try and avoid that if you can. We've still got Merseyrail, we've got buses running instead. said the train between Hunts Cross and Sandhills and between Hunts Cross and Moorfields as well. Any updates at all on Islington or Scotty Road, get in touch and let me know.
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0: Simo's having a little boogie. I just thought I'd share that with you.
1: I like this. I feel like I'm like on holiday listening to this.
0: Yes, got a bit of a like
1: a bit of a holiday feel.
0: Yeah, a little bit. Yeah, a bit of a sunshine vibe.
1: I like that.
0: Before that, Kid 22 holding me, kissing me. It's 7:43. You're locked into the Brekkie Butler with Say It With.
2: Are you ready?
3: Now it's time for Guess a Clue Kid with Lions Holiday Parks North Wales.
0: First of all, I mean, how excited is Florence to go? We are going the week after next, isn't it?
1: Yes, it's all booked, sorted yesterday with Michelle.
0: It's all booked, a two-bedroom log cabin with a hot tub.
1: Correct.
0: Access to all the Lions parks around there.
1: Yep.
0: Go-karting, all the stuff.
1: Oh, all the parks and everything, the slides. Yep. They've got a massive beat. Up at Robin Hood, they've got like a big water place as well.
0: Have they?
1: Yeah, honestly, you'll love it.
0: She can't wait,
1: She's
0: you know.
1: She's going to have a ball,
0: So
1: honestly.
0: It's just me and Dion and Florence.
1: Oh,
0: so Drew and Millie, the mum and dad, have got a little bit of a titty lip on about it.
1: Have they?
0: Yeah, a little weeny bit. Drew can't get the time off. He can't go.
1: Yeah.
0: So Millie suggested she might come, and I just shut that one down quite quickly.
1: Oh, you're like hijacking Florence for a few days.
0: Yeah, so we wanted to ourselves. She can't wait.
1: Oh, she'll be so excited.
0: If you're looking to get away, Lions, they could just hit the website.
1: Yeah, honestly, particularly over half term, they've got loads of deals on, starting like £99. Do us a favour, ring them direct and say to them when you ring up, say that we've sent you, and that's how you're going to get your dizzy.
0: Dizzy!
1: Okay? LionsHolidayParks.co.uk.
0: Dizzy! Pin me a line number. Don't pin me a normal one. They're all flashing.
1: Oh, well, I'll tell you what. Go, nine's flashing today. Go right, to nine. Donkey. I've never gone to nine before.
0: Good morning, Sarah. You absolutely scrumptious thing on a Wednesday. How are you?
4: Yeah, I'm good, thank you. How are you?
0: Yeah, I'm dead good, you know.
1: Do you think Sarah's realised it's you, Lee? Because you haven't introduced yourself.
0: I don't need to introduce myself to it. It's Sarah. We speak to each other all the time.
4: I could tell from you, boy.
1: Oh, sorry then. Hey, Sarah, I need to ask you something, okay? Because I feel like I've been a bit sly on bald men this morning. Bald men, yes or no?
4: Well, my little girl is absolutely terrified of bald men. genuinely terrified, like...
0: No. So if The Rock turned up at yours, it wouldn't go down very well.
4: No.
1: That's brilliant.
4: Might do with me.
0: Oh, it might do with me. Have a listen to these clues.
5: I don't like the taste of this at all. It tastes horrible.
0: What do you reckon? Come on.
4: The vinegar.
0: Oh, that's a good answer.
1: That's a good shout.
0: That's a top answer.
1: We've not had that before.
0: It's got to be in the mix, surely.
1: Yeah, because it is a bit like vinegar, isn't it?
0: Right, a bit what? Gosh. Is she right or is she wrong?
5: Yeah.
0: Yeah.
5: One.
0: Oh! For the love of The Rock. Listen, Sarah, have a lovely day, love.
4: All right, thanks, guys.
0: See you later, bye.
1: Bye.

0: weekday mornings. Silver Bumper on tonight before that Superfly Love Struck, one of our faves, and Stronger Than Before. It's 7:51, you're waking up with us, it's a hump day what?
1: Hump day Wednesday!
2: The Brekkie Butler.
0: Brekkie Butler is in the building. You're waking up with Lee and Simo. It's always Say It With. Hi to the girls. We're there today. If you're out and about in Liverpool, come and join us at Say It With. We're shooting some videos there, looking at their Christmas.
1: Oh, it's going to be exciting. Little Christmas gifts and secret Santas. And...
0: loads with us this morning. Andy's on the Deltas. Morning to you, Davey Clarkson. Hello to Dan the Man. Hi to Kelly as well, who says hello to you. And we're playing some of their favourite tunes. Speak Fencing and Gates. You're loving the tunes already. That was nice and early this morning. Good morning to Dom. Hi to Tess as well. And quite a few people mentioned on National Be Bald and Be Proud Day.
1: Yeah.
0: Mentioning some sexy bald men. Pitbull's had a mention.
1: Oh, God. I don't know if that's a joke,
0: Jason
1: by the way.
0: Statham. He's had loads of the biggest mentions, hasn't he,
1: he's
0: this morning?
1: He's had tons, actually. Mark on the Wheel says, happy birthday. Shout out, I'm 34 today.
0: Happy birthday, Mark.
1: I love this from Sarah, by the way. Today is the best Wednesday. I get to meet my new baby niece, Trixie Jean. She was born on Sunday.
0: What a beautiful name.
1: Trixie Jean.
0: Oh, I love that.
1: Oh, she says, huge congratulations to Gavin, Meg and Teddy. Can't wait to go and get like cuddles and have that little, you know, little fresh baby smell. And all that kind of thing. That's gorgeous. Sarah also says, my fella is bald and he's fit as you know what. And she loves The Rock and Jason Statham.
0: I tell you what, we've got two sexy baldies, right?
1: Yeah.
0: And in the man decades.
1: Oh, we have, yeah.
0: And there may be more. I don't know.
1: I'm trying to think off the top of my head.
0: We've certainly got two. We've got Andy Christian.
1: Got John May.
0: John May.
1: Two's little sexy baldies.
0: Yeah.
1: Mike Peters.
0: Mike Peters as
1: he's
0: well.
1: He's always proper sexy baldy, him, isn't he?
0: Hey, listen now, if you're listening and you're thinking, what's in demand decades? Where have you been?
1: Yeah,
0: it's
1: exactly.
0: The home of the sexy baldy. Yeah. No, seriously, it's our sister station, right? And if you're into your 70s, 80s and 90s, your erasures, your whams, your ballads, your power ballads, your slowies even.
1: Oh, some of them are
0: listen
1: just
0: to the people we've got on there. I mean, Adam and Jem are waking you up every morning.
1: Yes.
0: Right? Then you've got, on a Sunday, you're on.
1: I'm on Saturday morning 10 till 2.
0: Sundays, I'm on there.
1: After your dad.
0: With What the Butler Saw.
1: Yeah.
0: A journey through the 80s and 90s with me from 2 p.m. And then on a Sunday, warming up for me, Big Bad Billy Butler. Me dad's on there. The Best to Hold Your Plums is on there of a Sunday. What a lineup.
1: That's unbelievable. A back-to-back Butler. And don't forget as well, you've also, I would say, we've got John May there. Pete Price, all the best
0: Pricey's
1: to Pete Price, all
0: there.
1: His phone-ins that he used to do, podcasts, everything. It really is a brilliant lineup and it's dead good. I think you do the same as me. You know, when you've been at a gig and you're like, you're just driving home. I had In Demand Decades in driving back from Neston the other night and it was just like one massive hit after another.
0: It is. It's Bosch, you know. As I'm chilling out coming back from a gig,
1: yeah.
0: I always say, turn the toggle. So if you've got the app, you can just turn the toggle from In Demand to In Demand Decades. We're on DAB as well. And it's also, if you just tell your Alexa to play In Demand Decades, it'll do that for you too.
1: Yep.
0: Here's the Swedes, 7:54.

0: Swedish House Mafia and the brilliant John Martin. Do you know what? I've got to be honest with you. I'd love to see John Martin back at Reminisce.
1: We need to get him back. Should we do a petition?
0: He was great, sensational when he came to Reminisce.
1: Do you know what made him so good about it? Because he looked like he loved it so much, and that was it. It just spread across the arena, didn't it, when he was there?
0: Yeah, it was amazing when he did that. When he did Don't You Worry
1: Child. Oh my God, he was amazing.
0: And
1: there's
0: so many big tunes though.
1: Yeah, and he's just super cool as well, isn't
0: he? We've been working really hard at our Reminisce 2027 weekender lineup. Wait, honestly, you know what I'm like? I'm dying.
1: I know, yeah. You won't even tell me.
0: When the mics go down in a minute, I'll tell you some of the names we're in negotiations with.
1: There was lots of closed doors and whispers the other day.
0: Honestly.
1: Really?
0: The Friday. Wait till you hear who we're on the edge of confirming for the Friday. And we're going to be announcing lineups earlier this year, so before Christmas.
1: Oh, really?
0: There'll be some really big ones announced.
1: Wow.
0: Yeah, so yeah, we're dead excited about it. There's loads of people with us this morning. Hello to Jimmy. Hiya to Robbie as well. Mark's on the Whittle. Aaron, Sunny. Hiya to Sarah. Hello to Brad, Mick, Giuseppe, the Italian Stallion. Now, there's a sexy bald.
1: I know, yeah, he's fuming with me. He said, what's wrong with a tan Malteser, Ed Simo? He said, the amount of rubbing I've had from women, stop it. Stop having a go at bald men.
0: Katie, morning, Lee and Claire. Can you play Morgan Tucci? The beat is jumping for me. I'm at the dentist today. My nerves are gone. You'll be fine, Katie.
1: Yeah.
0: And we will spin that within the next 10 or 15 minutes.
1: We certainly will do. Kathy's putting Scott Hughes in the mix for an all baldy.
0: National Bald and Proud Day today. And we're high-fiving loads of sexy baldies, including Scott Hughes. Morning to you, Scotty. I got a chance to be very near that bald head of his yesterday.
1: I know, yeah.
0: That's the closest I've been.
1: It was all a bit awkward that ages. Yesterday, wasn't it? It was a bit like you two having a little chance meeting in the car park.
0: Yeah, and he was in his flash car.
1: Yeah, he's nice.
0: He's got a flash BM and I've got an LBM. I was like, and I had to move mine to let him in.
1: Oh, that's embarrassing, isn't it?
0: I was like, at least I've got some hair. You might have a better car than me, but took my cap off when I was with him. Such a child, honestly.
1: I love it though.
0: Such a child. Right, coming up after 8.
1: Hey, he's coming back this week, you know.
0: Craig?
1: No.
0: Oh.
1: Your other mate? Camp Kevin, I've got him back on again.
0: You're joking.
1: No, I've got him back on again.
0: All right, so we every Wednesday.
1: I forgot to tell you that.
0: Every Wednesday we do Craig's karaoke.
1: Yeah, he's on holiday again
0: so
1: this week.
0: So if you think you know your tunes, right, Craig comes and gives you a lyrical line from an anthem, but in a very different way. He's on holiday still.
1: Yep.
0: Now, if you were listening, you will know Simo found Camp Kevin. I don't know if you remember Camp Kevin from my Radio City shows, but he came and gave us an 80s anthem last week. He's done another one.
1: He's done another one for you.
0: Stop it.
1: Yep, he's done another 80s anthem.
0: It's Camp Kevin's karaoke. It's Camp Kevin's 80s karaoke.
1: Yeah, that's the one.
0: And we're playing that in 10 minutes.
1: Yeah,
0: Yay.
1: Did it.
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1: Right, we've got all kinds going on the roads this morning. West Derby Village, East Lancs Road, both of those absolute nightmare. Also getting reports of an accident on Townsend Avenue. Islington's completely cornered off now because that police incident. Rice Lane is rammed as well. That's not looking good. I've just got an update from Corey as well, just by the tunnel. You cannot get through it. The traffic is fully backed up, actually queuing to get into the tunnel and out of the tunnel as well. That's the Wallasey one, getting down onto Scotty Road. That is absolutely awful this morning. That accident on Hunter Street, as I say, that's caused you problems as well. And also Merseyrail still got that replacement bus service running between Hunts Cross, as you're going between there, and also between Hunts Cross and Moorfields and Hunts Cross and Sandhills. Any updates, get in touch and let me know.
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0: music from Robbie Williams and Miss Monique. It's called Beauty and Us. And before that, I played you Tim Berg and Avicii, the late, the great Avicii, and Seek Bromance, Avicii's vocal edit. It's 11 minutes past 8. Did you know that, Simo?
1: No, I didn't. I'm glad you told me that.
0: Well, it's okay. That's Cheers. What I'm here for, to tell you the time.
1: Is that all?
0: That's it.
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0: Before we get stuck in to karaoke this morning, Kyle Jono's been on. He hasn't been on for a while, and he says, is there any chance of a little rap? So I thought we could maybe go with the Kyle Jono's in the place, going to move to the music and move to the bass.
4: Kyle Jono's in the place, going to move to the music and move to the bass.
0: There you go, Kyle.
1: What you ask for, you get on
0: the
1: show.
0: There you go. If you want a rap, you can have a rap, Kyle. Yeah. I hope that's cheered you up a little bit. Right, karaoke, not with Craig because he's still on holiday.
1: Yeah.
0: Is he going to come back?
1: Yeah, he is coming. He's coming back next week.
0: Yeah,
1: he's coming back next week.
0: So you've gone, how you found him? Because I know at the time when I was on Radio City.
1: Yeah.
0: And I used to do Camp Kevin.
1: Yeah.
0: Kevin set up a little some social media for himself.
1: He certainly did.
0: Well, I haven't heard from him for like decades.
1: I've gone hunting for him, and he hasn't really aged at all, you know. He sounds exactly the same.
0: Right. That's amazing, that. Camp Kevin used to be on my show all the time.
1: Yeah.
0: You do name that tune with Camp Kevin.
1: I used to love Camp Kevin on
0: so
1: your
0: he's,
1: show.
0: So what has he done? He's vocaled as another...
1: He's
0: another...
1: done you another one, yeah. Yeah,
0: right.
1: Go on. It's an 80s tune, though. Because we've got four tickets to give away to this Karen's Karaoke, haven't we? Which is going to be brilliant, by the way. It's a 10th Street Social. It's a Halloween-themed one on Friday, the 30th of October. And I thought, let's get him to do a big 80s theme that you could sing along to at Karen's Karaoke.
0: Right, okay. So it's an 80s anthem.
1: Yeah.
0: Right, let's have a listen. Here it is. If you think you know it, have a listen to this. When we cling, our love is strong. And when you go, you're gone forever. You string along. Oh!
1: Oh!
0: Ewa. Let's have a listen again. I mean, how did...
1: I can do anything. Leave it with me.
0: When we cling, our love is strong. And when you go, you're gone forever. You string along. Oh,
1: he's loving that, isn't he?
0: It's quite tricky, I think. Hey,
1: I think that's quite tricky. I think once you get it and you sing it in your head, you'll know what it is.
0: How do we play?
1: Dead easy. 60030, start your message with the word radio, or you can message us free through the app. If you are doing that, then make sure that you put your name on it and your number, and we can give you a call back, and we'll pick somebody at random, artist and title of the song.
0: Oh, you want the artist and the title?
1: Oh, yes. Come on, you
0: when
1: can
0: we
1: do
0: king.
1: It.
0: Our love is strong. And when you go, you're gone forever. You string along.
1: Oh.
0: He still sounds... He sounds raunchy, doesn't he?
1: He does, doesn't he?
0: Oh, not off.
1: He's all right, isn't he?
0: Becky Hill, Depeche Mode, Just Can't Get Enough Without You. It's that brilliant Dave Bolton remix that you lot love on In Demand.
1: It's
0: Wednesday.
1: Nice.

0: Into Man Breakfast, Jack Wins, Joe Stone, Light Up My Life, Chris Brown, Jordan Sparks, No Air, and Becky Hill, Depeche Mode. Just Can't Get Enough Without You, Dave Bolton on the remix.
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3: Oh, the boys.
4: Yeah, based in Kirby. They're absolutely fantastic. And you know what? When you say about supporting local, they can come out, they can sort everything out for you. If you trade, they can turn around in 24 hours. They'll come give you like a dead light. Really, really good quote free, no obligation quotes they can come out and do. And of course, if you mention us, you get a big bit of dizzy.
0: I need you to hook me up with them today because the missus wants a new front door.
4: Okay, yeah, all right. Yeah. So get you on to Lee and Billy.
0: Yeah, if you could copy me in with them, that would be good.
4: No worries at all.
0: Mention the brekkie butler so I can get some discounts.
4: Do you reckon I'll get you some?
0: Hopefully.
4: Yeah.
0: Hopefully. So it's Wednesday and it's usually Craig's Karaoke.
4: Yeah.
0: Craig's not here, so we've got Camp Kevin doing an 80s karaoke.
4: Yeah, and we've got a really good prize this morning as well, haven't we? We've got four tickets to go to Karen's Karaoke. Now, I was at something at the weekend at the Scouse Girls Social, and Karen's Karaoke were down there, and honestly, the place was bouncing because of them. Honestly, all the kids loved it and everything, but this is an adult one. It's for Halloween. You can dress up. You can go absolutely mad with your mates. It's Friday, October the 30th. There's still a few tickets left. We've got four to give away today at 10 Street Social. Check it out. Karen's Karaoke. You will have a ball.
0: Now
4: honestly.
0: I need you. We've got a full flashing switchboard.
4: Busy this morning.
0: What? Should I pick one?
4: Yeah, go on, you pick
0: go
4: one.
0: Go for number one.
4: Oh, go on, Rogue.
5: Hello?
0: Hello, James, you scrumpy dumpy thing. How are you?
5: I'm all right.
0: Good lad, good lad. I tell you what, I was a bit of kerfuffle answering this phone, wasn't it? Did you drop your phone or something then?
5: That's because...
0: Oh, what's going on here?
5: It's because I come through
4: from
5: the car and
4: he's driving. I've no idea what you've just said.
0: No, we can't hardly hear you. Are you on loudspeaker or something? Or? Oh, what's going on here?
4: Hello?
5: Can you hear me now?
4: Yay!
0: Oh, here he is. Here he is.
4: Here we go.
0: Here he is. How are you, mate?
5: I'm all right, mate.
0: Yeah, where are you tuned in?
5: We're tuned in on the flag.
0: All right, okay. On the motorway.
4: On the motorway. Oh, he's on his way to work.
0: Right, have a listen to this clue. When we cling, our love is strong. And when you go, you're gone forever. You string along, you string along. Come on, Jay, what do you reckon it is?
5: I think it's Karma Chameleon Culture Club.
4: Oh.
0: Culture Club Karma Chameleon. Yeah. Who are you there with, Jay?
5: I'm with my missus.
0: Ah, right, it was her that jumped on the phone a little bit, was it? What's her name?
5: A bit embarrassed, though, because she knows Simo.
0: Oh, she knows Simo?
4: She?
0: Oh, you've given them the answer. You're breaking all the rules. We'll get an Ofcom complaint now.
4: We will do.
0: Oh, no.
4: Who's your missus?
5: Hey?
4: Who's your missus, then?
0: Don't tell us.
4: Leave us hanging. He's just made that up.
0: Is he right or is he wrong? Should we find out?
6: Come a chameleon. Oh, you come and go. Ho, ho. And loving would be easy if your colours would bite me dreams. Oh, red, gold, and green.
4: Yeah! Tell you what, need to get that in a mix, and Cam Kevin tune. There.
0: Jay, have a lovely day, mate. Stay on the line, we'll get your details. Well done, have a boss day. Hello to your missus too.
5: Cheers, mate.
0: See you later.
4: Bye.

0: It's an 80s karaoke special with Camp Kevin. And well done to our winner, Jay. You've got it right.
1: Yes, well done to Jay. I also want to say a quick hello to Alan Sando, just to embarrass him. Dead easy, this one, Lee. It's Fleetwood Mac, String Along. Na, na, na, na, na.
0: Do you know what I loved? I loved yours and Kevin's.
1: I think you could get a mix in this.
0: So you and Kevin actually sung it as well.
1: We did, yeah. We went in the studio and sang it.
0: Shall
1: when
0: we
1: came
0: play
1: in?
0: It again?
1: Yeah. Go on, do it again. Go on.
0: Come a chameleon. Oh, you come and go. You come and go. Ho, ho. And loving would be easy if your colours would write me dreams. Oh, red, gold and green. Red, gold and green.
1: Isn't that dead tune for me and Kevin? I tell you what.
0: Oh, tell you
1: never mind Oceanic and all this nonsense at your gigs.
0: Honestly.
1: Get me and Kevin.
0: Oh. Right, 8:32. Culture Club's Karma Chameleon, a track you would hear on In Demand Decades. We always talk about it. We need to know. We've got a sister station. And if that's your bag, then big cheesy 80s anthems you need to have a little listen to In Demand Decades.
1: Just have a little go.
0: It's on DAB, it's on your Alexa, and it's also on the In Demand Play. You can turn the toggle and you can just switch to In Demand Decades. We mentioned it earlier, but there's a classic example.
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1: Which is a live report from Weaver coming in, actually. You know, you've got these roadworks that are going on in Islington. There's been an accident in the middle of it. So it's at Hunter Street. You've got that closed. So you've got queuing traffic because of an accident there at Byrom Street right the way through to Islington. You've got delays all the way back onto the A59 through to Blackstock Street. So basically, if you're trying to get into, out of the Wallasey Tunnel, it's affecting the other tunnel as well because people are coming round. They're having to turn right the way round and come back on themselves as well. It is rammed. I think at the minute, it's actually making West Derby not look that bad.
0: Wow.
1: Scotty Road and round by Islington is that bad. West Derby looks okay. No, seriously.
0: No, that must be bad then.
1: Yeah, it's really bad. Honestly, really, really bad. Also, West Derby, usual problems there. Eaton Road, also as you are trying to get through Town Row, you've got those ongoing roadworks there. M62's busy, Queen's Drive. That's at the Chilwell Five Ways. You've got queues, as I say, through both the tunnels. Rice Lane, slow. I think what Lee said earlier, just don't even bother going into work today. Merseyrail between Hunts Cross and Sandhills and between there and Moorfields. You have got replacement bus service in operation.
0: Gosh.
1: One more to go, Soz. Service at a standstill on Northern Rail
0: as well. It's gone on that long. The actual beds ran out. It's like a cookie show.
1: No, yeah. Between Blackpool
0: the bed
1: North.
0: Underneath has just ran out. The travel's gone on that long. Traffic, jeez.
1: Soz, if you're anywhere trying to get through Preston on Northern Rail
0: show.
1: As well, that's gone as well. I'll hopefully have a bit of better news for you later.
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We've lost dancing.

0: 8:43. Isn't it weird you play a piece of music and I always talk about the power of the music?
1: Yeah.
0: And it can just transport you back in time. It just reminds you of lockdown, doesn't it?
1: Yeah, it really does actually that, yeah.
0: Fred Again and the Blessed Madonna and Maria and open brackets, We Lost Dancing. And I've just gone and closed my brackets.
1: Oh, I'm glad you closed your brackets.
0: Yeah, you can't stand it.
1: Oh, I just think it's really rude when you don't close your brackets.
0: Yeah, so
1: we've got Doug in here as well, our mate Doug. He's coming here.
0: Do you know people who actually leave their brackets open?
1: Yeah, I do. And if you leave your brackets open all day, it's absolutely shocking behaviour.
0: It's quite embarrassing as well, isn't it?
1: I mean, I always close mine.
0: I know, you just have been closed for ages. I don't think your bracket's open
1: mine
0: anymore.
1: Mine are red shut.
0: I'm not sure your bracket's open.
1: No, I don't.
0: I think they've locked permanently. Rumours on the campfire is opening the brackets. Oh, behave yourself. Not a chance.
1: Can't be trusted for 2 minutes.
0: Right, listen, 8:44. We do our national days just after 7, and this morning's national days, if I can remember correctly, were...
1: National, it was I Love Your Day.
0: National I Love You Day.
1: National Dessert Day.
0: And
1: it was National Be Bald and Be Proud Day.
0: So what we're doing is, it's my guilty pleasure today, and I'm leaning into the National Be Bald and Be Proud. We've had loads of people talking about sexy baldy. The Rock's had loads of mentions. Yeah. Jason Statham has been mentioned loads of times.
1: Ian Redmond got one earlier.
0: Cocky got a mention as well.
1: Yeah, I think that was more of a joke.
0: Dougie's in the studio with us. Dougie, how are you?
2: I'm all right.
0: Yeah.
2: All right, thanks. Yeah.
0: Can you think of a sexy bald guy?
2: Oh, Pitbull.
0: Oh.
1: Oh, Pitbull. I thought that was a joke when someone said that earlier.
0: No, Pitbull's a strapping unit.
1: Do you reckon? Oh.
2: There's thousands of them on his gig, wasn't there? The old ball caps on.
0: Yeah, yeah.
1: Really?
0: Yeah.
1: Actually, we just want to know, because I like got laughed out of here earlier, didn't I? Because I was like, I personally, it's my taste. It's nothing against bald men. I'm not being baldist. I don't find baldest.
2: But you should be choosy, really, should you?
1: No, I shouldn't be choosy. Well, I'm saying I'm not baldest.
0: Baldest a thing? Is that a real word?
1: Well, it is now. Oh. I just don't find bald men attractive.
0: Right, okay. You like
1: my
0: hairy
1: thing.
0: Chests
1: I like
0: as well,
1: a hairy chest. I like a hairy head.
0: Yeah. Right, fair enough. Tuggy card, so, honestly. So listen, before this goes a little bit too far,
1: yeah.
0: I'm going to now say I'm asking all our loyal listeners to get in touch for the guilty pleasure that is done by a bald guy.
1: Yeah.
0: Phil and Grant Mitchell, did they make a tune?
1: No, but they should have done.
2: Phil Collins?
1: He's hardly sexy, is he?
0: Oh, he doesn't have to be sexy. He's got to be baldy and proud of it. No one said he had to be sexy. It's be bald and be proud, not be bald and be sexy.
1: Oh, my God.
0: Phil Collins is a good one.
2: He sounds like cocky then.
1: Pete Price. Pete Price, yeah. He's not bald.
0: We need a lead singer or an artist who's bald.
1: Yeah.
0: Right?
1: Go on, let's
0: and then
1: get
0: we can
1: someone.
0: Be really proud about it then, can't we?
1: Yeah.
0: Oh, honestly. Piano Man and Blade, big tune. You're locked into the Brecky Butler. Scott Hughes didn't sing anything. We can't choose anything from Scott.
1: Oh, God.

0: so many amazing tunes. Emily Warren, Silver Lines, big tune before that, Piano Man and Blade from 1996 at 8:52 across Liverpool, the North West, North Wales. You're locked in to the only way to wake up. You're live, you're local, and our very nutty breakfast show we call the Brecky Butler with Lee and Simmo. We've even got gorgeous Dougie in the building this morning. Good morning, Douglas.
1: Morning.
0: There he is.
2: He normally does his chart show on a Sunday afternoon, don't you? And we've dragged you in here this morning.
1: Yeah, yeah. Tell
0: Tell everyone where they can catch you on In Demand.
1: 2 till 4 on a Sunday.
0: There you go.
1: And also after you on a Friday.
0: Oh, 8.
2: Yeah, there we go. And he produces Pete Price as well on Decades.
0: On In Demand Decades.
2: No, stopping this, man.
0: Not off.
2: Hey, tell you what, honestly. We've had a overwhelming response to what we should play for the Guilty Pleasure this morning. It's actually ridiculous. I don't even know if we can get through them all. There's that many, isn't there? There's tons and tons.
0: There's absolutely no chance we can't play it.
2: No, we can't.
0: Because
2: we asked
0: everyone, didn't we? National Be Bald and Be Proud Day today. To name us an artist, an act.
2: Yeah.
0: Famous bald singer or anything, but we've had unanimous voting, haven't we?
2: Someone actually went for Matt Goss, but you were quite strict over Matt Goss.
0: I was, Matt Goss was a good shout from Bross, but when he had all his big hits, he had his hair.
2: Yeah, so he got ruled out immediately.
0: He got ruled out straight away.
2: Phil Collins ruled
0: out. Stewards inquiry it was.
2: Yeah.
0: I want to mention our Crimbo Night Out because I know we haven't even had Halloween yet and we shouldn't really mention it, but they are going to sell out.
2: Yeah.
0: So if you are thinking of planning a huge Christmas night out, these are off the scale. We're taking over. What was the exhibition centre, which are massive warehouses?
2: Yeah.
0: Right.
2: It's huge.
0: Down on the docks.
2: Yeah.
0: And like inside there is a fun fair.
2: Yep.
0: Right. So you can go on the Dodgems. Yeah. Like your Christmas party.
2: Like the waltzes and things like that, can't you?
0: There's all street food there.
2: Yeah.
0: Right. Full stage show, live music. I'm on the decks. Cocky's on the decks. It's your ultimate Christmas night out.
2: Do you know what's dead good? Because this fun fair, it's literally where the exhibition centre is. So it's like this massive fun fair right in the middle. As Lee says, all the bits of street food. If you want to book some seating for like you and your mates or you and your workmates, whatever it is, you can do that as well. There's loads of different food. So you haven't got to do all the what meal requirements have we got for anyone before you go? Because there's something for everyone. You can do drinks packages for your staff. We're all going on the Friday night, and apparently Cocky's sorting drinks for everybody all night from In Demand.
3: All right,
1: I wasn't going to go, but if he's going to do that,
2: Cocky has already said that he's going to like sort drinks.
3: Free water.
0: Crate of water for me.
2: It'll be all right, won't it?
0: To water me, will it?
2: Yeah, well, I think we might have a little bit more than water.
0: You can drink mine.
2: I'll have yours, I'll have Lee's.
3: You can have your avocado on toast, can't you?
2: Oh, shut it, don't start.
0: And your creme brulee. Yeah, perfect for you.
3: Get your little blue flag out.
2: 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I hate the pair of you. But we are going to be there on the Friday night as well. Can I just say, don't miss out on these, because if anybody messages me when these tickets sell out and says, can you get me any tickets, Simo? No, when they're gone, they're gone. There's two nights, no extra nights. 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
0: National Be Bald and Be Proud Day today, and we're doing it for our guilty pleasure. Ready?
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6: 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Too sexy for my love. Love's going to

0: You know when you listen back to it? It's a bit naughty, isn't it?
1: It is naughty.
0: Right, said Fred, and I'm too sexy.
1: Oh, some great text this morning. Kelly says, I love it. Me nan got me the tape of this. She called him Dippy Fred.
0: Hodges said, Lee's too sexy for his USB.
1: Hey,
0: don't be getting my USB out.
1: Oh, God, no, not today. Thanks. No, Carly says, reliving me childhood, performing for me nan, prancing round like a pony, singing this at the top of my voice. Go ahead, right, said Fred.
0: Hey,
1: I love
0: bit of
1: this.
0: Fun.
1: We've had a good laugh this morning.
0: We have, yeah. The Reminisce Rewind is next. I'm going in the mix with loads of energy next. Mm. If you like some big energy for a Wednesday, some big piano riffs, some bouncy bass lines, I'm in the mix for 30 minutes.
1: Wow.
0: It's next.
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1: Right, this is going to be a long one again, but the carnage through the tunnels has now got it backed up. Mark's been on saying it's backed up right the way through the Wirral. The Wallasey Tunnel approach is backed up onto the M53. You've got queues right the way back between 1 and 2. Basically, what's happened, if you're wondering why there is such chaos this morning, Hunter Street, that's closed, okay, because of roadworks, and there's been an accident as well at Byrom Street through to Islington. You've got delays all the way back to Blackstock Street. It is absolutely rammed. You're coming down trying to get onto Scotty Road to try and get into the tunnel. You can't. It's struggling through the Birkenhead Tunnel because you can't get in at the roundabout either. Everywhere is jammed in town at the moment. I would suggest do try and avoid it at all costs. West Derby, that's pretty much the same. That is absolutely heaving. That's around by Town Row and of course West Derby Road by the Jolly Miller as well. You've got loads of queues there. Usually queues at the Chilwell Five Ways roundabout. Rice Lane, you've got problems there. And just finally, Merseyrail still got a replacement bus service between Hunts Cross and Sandhills and between there and Moorfields. I'll be back with the latest on the roads, hopefully better, with Scott from Four.
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To the beat, to the bass. Your Reminisce Rewind is in the place. This is your hour for Essential. Cutting some serious shapes, reliving the best moments from the 90s and the noughties. Wherever your spiritual church was, we are raving den on a Saturday night. What part of the country you are? Are you in the Northwest, the State, the Buzz, the 051, Creamer Nation? Club 051, Sexy Medicine, Garland Society. Saturday Night Live at the Paradox. Secrets in Litherland, they're Grafton. Where did you do the do? I'll give you a mention. If there's a tune you want after 9:30, we'll do that too. If you're in your workplace right now, I'll give you a massive high five. I'll give your workplace a plug too. Wednesday morning in the mix with myself on the Wheels of Steel. It is game on.

on the whistles. To the whistle posse blowing in. 7 minutes past nine in the mix on the decks with my good self. We're firing up the big tunes. Brand new mixes of Pump Up the Jam, Higher to Pump, Fiction and all the crew. Giving it some energy, plenty of whistles going on. Morning, Leanne. And Brother Tom and their mum. Hi to you. Tape Measure Tom's giving it large in Manchester. Steve Hughes, morning Lee. Hiya to you, Steve. Hiya to Mike and Chris at SMG. Charlotte's with us. Premier AM to PM in Hunts Cross. Hiya to Whitey and the Argyle Taxi Crew. Matty T, Miles and Sam, the Dresser Boys. Mike wants John the Dentist. Hello to Rob Foy, my loyal mate. Shout out to the A Fenton Boys and the Yard Staff, Keith, Dean, Paul and Jarmo. Rust's with us. Good morning. Blaze and Rust. Giving it large plastering this morning. Gary's with us. Hello to Paulie and Sarah McCall. Drummo, Matty in Widnes Golf Course. Good morning to you. The big pianos are kickstarting your Wednesday. Your Reminisce Rewind. With all the big tunes. And I'm in the mix with my good self. You're gonna touch

0: All those better days from 1990, given some energy by Pump Fiction. So the wheels of steel, the bass bins, the smoke machines, the lasers are all in the studio. I am on the decks for you till 9:30. Then you can choose them. Matty, good morning to you. Hello to Joey Cairns and Carl Hughes. They've gone on the Mackey's run. They don't want to get out the van.
1: Oh,
0: they Simo.
1: Oh, no, you don't
0: stay in the
1: out.
0: Car, boys.
1: Yeah, go on.
0: My loyal ravers, the Derby Lane Sandwich Bar, they could build you that brekkie.
1: They could build you a nice brekkie, couldn't they? Yeah, that'd be all right.
0: A nice veggie brekkie for you.
1: Nice veggie brekkie. Chop it off if you want as well.
0: Mental Mix with us, Chef Stumpy at the HD Protein Bar in Walton. Hello to Honky and Happy this morning. Liam wants our 4 a.m. anthem. If you get that after 9:30, Dan the Man and Lenny Lad giving it large in the taxis in Chester. Super busy morning to Amun and Sue Jono, the Tunes Lee, Tommy Pickle. He's coming to my birthday on the 7th
1: That'll
0: of November.
1: Be huge, that, the 051.
0: Listen, in about 10 minutes, I'm going to announce who I'm flying into the 051 for November the 7th. It's huge.
1: You haven't even told me yet.
0: It's huge.
1: Oh, my God.
0: Hold tight. The final act I'm going to confirm for November the 7th, my birthday bash. At Club 051, the last ever one I'll do in the 051. Hold tight for that. We continue with the Tunes.

It was a big tune in the Quadrant Park, Unity, Unity. It's had a remix for 26. It's got loads of energy, screaming pianos. In the mix with my good self, good morning to all the raver crew that are locked in. Shout to the chill team at Movianto. Hello to you, Bradley. Hi to Jack at Arctic Boys, raving away on the way to Manchester. Good morning, David. This mix is going on my Patreon page today. So if you want this mix, you can download it, play it whenever you like. If you go to my website, leebutler.co.uk, hit the Patreon page, become part of my community. This mix will be there and loads of my new music for you DJs too. Later on this evening. Morning Lee, looking forward to the state over 30s. Can you play Warehouse Days of Glory? Morning Lyndon. If you come in the state, it's a week this Saturday. An afternoon rave from 4 p.m. till 11 in the original state.

We got a party to go to tonight. But alright, I've been saving up all day just for this. I am ready.

0: you're not coming in.
1: The Reminisce Rewind, 29 minutes past 9. Good morning. Feel the energy that's in the air with your big tunes, the big memories. It was originally done in the early 90s by The Bouncer. Because Simo, if your name's not down,
2: you're not coming in.
1: Not tonight, you're not on the list.
2: You're not on the list.
1: That's new for me, that. And it's a brand new remix I did of the old Bouncer track.
2: I really like that.
1: So listen, you can choose all the tunes next. If there's something you'd love to hear, loads of requests already coming in, loads more of your mentions. I am going to be announcing the final act that I'm flying in to perform on my final ever birthday bash at Liverpool's Club 051 on November the 7th. And I'm going to play you the tune too. So hold tight for that. And all that's next.
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0: a real iconic anthem in its original form, Love Decade on the remix of New Atlantic. From 1991, it came out of Liverpool on a local Liverpool label, 3B Records. And they came out of the Northwest. And that was for Kelly, who's coming to the state a week this Saturday for our afternoon rave for the Club 30s gig. It starts at 4 p.m. It's on till 11 in the original state ballrooms. We're so excited. They've been amazing. Tickets for that on my website, leebutler.co.uk. And before that, Ian Van Dahl for Big Pablo, who's on the building site, who wanted Reason. So, you know, Simo, I'm doing my final ever birthday bash at Liverpool's Club. Yep. Club 051, as we know it, right?
1: Right.
0: This is the last time I'll ever be doing my birthday bash in there.
1: That's the 7th of November, isn't it?
0: Yeah. 7th of November. Now, obviously, we're raising money for the Premature Babies Unit at Liverpool Women's Hospital and also Clare House.
1: Yeah.
0: So, amazing cause as well. But as well as that, I want to put on a great show.
1: Yes.
0: Right. Now, it's obviously in the legendary Club 051, one of the last standing nightclubs that we've got in Liverpool, right? Yeah. That's still here.
1: Yes, still
0: down
1: going.
0: Those stairs. Mm-hmm. So it's always special. I've hired in loads of lasers, extra sound systems. So we've already booked and confirmed Dancing Divas are going to be on the decks performing with Dream Frequency.
1: Yeah.
0: Dancing Divas and their lead singer, Sherry, performing Where Love Lives, Three Is Family and Days Like That, and a DJ set from the Dancing Divas who are amazing. Mm. They knocked it out the park at Reminisce. Finishing off for the last hour, we've already said Groove Collective are going to be there.
1: Oh, that's going to be so good in itself.
0: Bringing all the big bounce anthems at the end of the night for Groove Collective, right? So that's big enough.
1: That's huge.
0: Right, so not only that, think of the most iconic house anthem, one of the groundbreaking rave anthems that we flew into Reminisce for the first time ever.
1: I think I know who this is.
0: Well, we're bringing them in from Italy again.
1: Oh my goodness,
0: performing me. On my birthday on November the 7th in Liverpool's Club 051. We are flying in from Italy. Asher.
1: Oh my God, that's Asher, incredible.
0: For the first time ever.
1: At the 051?
0: Are going to be performing this tune live.
1: Wow.
0: You cannot miss it.
1: This is going to be insane.
0: If you want to join me, you've still got a chance to save a tenner. Tickets go up this weekend. LeeBullard.co.uk for a sensational knees up in Liverpool's 051 on the 7th of November with this band live.

0: Well, there you go. November the 7th at Liverpool's legendary Club 051. I celebrate my birthday bash, and it falls. Falls the day before my birthday.
1: Oh, yeah, the actual day before.
0: Yeah, so there you go.
1: Oh, that's
0: more
1: gonna
0: info.
1: Be so
0: more
1: good,
0: info
1: that.
0: Next. Yeah. Loads of people asking for this, Lee. Can you play Paul Van Dyke and Eminem? I certainly can't tune.

0: can be your Superman. Paul Van Dyk, Eminem, Tommy Mac on the remix. So many amazing anthems, reliving some big moments. It's 10 to 10 on a Wednesday morning. And your reminisce rewind with me, Lee Butler, as always, game on. Simo still in the building. There's been some big tunes this morning.
1: Massive tunes this morning. I feel like every day's getting like more like a Friday than ever.
0: No,
1: I can't believe Asher though. Asher. Oh my God, I'm so excited over that.
0: So it was the first time ever at Reminisce, and they loved it so much that we've been in negotiations to bring them to my birthday bash, November the 7th at Club 051. And the tickets are going up this weekend because we're raising money for Clear House and for the Prem Babies Unit. The lineup is insane. Dancing Divas, Dream Frequency, Asher, JJ Tributes, All Live, plus the DJs, Groove Collective, and many, many more. LeeButler.co.uk, and dead excited for that on my birthday bash.
1: Great that.
0: At Club 051. Morning to Dave Garcia. Hi to you. He said, Lee, the tunes. Great. Avo and John and Rambo. Hello to Tim as well. Hello to Mike, who wants John the Dentist. Try and spin that for you. Daniel wants Sybil, the Love I Lost. Lee, the whole of Scotland Road is still at a standstill. So I'm meant to be going through the tunnel within the next 20 minutes. Can someone tell me if it's still.
1: Yeah.
0: Redonkulous or not. Sarah McCall wants 4 o'clock in the morning. Helen Lee, I love that mix you did this morning. That will be on my Patreon page this afternoon on my website. Loads of stuff on my website, isn't there, Simo?
1: Oh, I was having a little look at it yesterday. I'd gone to look for something. I was like, oh, I think I'll order one of those.
0: Yeah, so there's,
1: it looks brilliant, your website. There's loads of good stuff on it.
0: Just had it redone if you want to go and have a nose. Everything's on there to do with myself. If like you want any of my gigs, they're all on there. They're my shop and my store with some really funky clobber, some musical clobber, all the Reminisce 26 stuff.
1: Can I just say as well, you very, very kindly got me like a pink Reminisce 26 t-shirt. The quality of the t-shirt, you know, when you put something on and it feels dead nice. It's really, really nice stuff, honestly. I love my t-shirt.
0: Yeah, Warbo's with us. He wanted the Superman and Eminem tune. Played that for you. Jason, Billy, Barry Wilson, Raving Away on the Scaffold. In Morning, Hayley Lee, can you play I'm Feeling It? Because I'm feeling it today. Oh, fair dues, Hayley. Kev Bailey's with us. Spider, Walshy, Grey, Avo, Hodge, and Sonna, who says, Lee and Claire, I can't wait. I love this tune. It's my favourite song, and I'll be at your birthday bashly.
1: Yay.
0: I mean, that's the 7th of November, but next Saturday, a week this Saturday, right, the 24th, yeah, we've got an afternoon rave at the State. So you might have seen these afternoon raves. They've been Club 40s gigs, but this time we've knocked it down a decade because all the over 30s wanted to come. So it's over 30s, a week Saturday, the 24th, for an afternoon rave from 4 o'clock till 11. So I'm on the decks. Mark Simon, the original State DJ, Anton Powers is joining us. Rob Tessera from Ibiza's Clockwork Orange. But on stage, performing live,
1: yeah,
0: in the original lead singer Jorinda will be there performing this tune.
1: Love it.
0: If you're coming to join us a week Saturday at the State for an afternoon rave, you better get a move on. There's only a few tickets left. It starts at 4 p.m. and this track is live. Jorinda, the original singer from Oceanic, tune.

0: Oceanic and Dream Tripping Insanity in its original form. We've had so many people message this morning, absolutely loving the tunes. It's been off the scale, Simmer, wasn't it?
1: It's been so good
0: it's
1: this morning.
0: It's just crazy.
1: Honestly, hello everyone's to Les. Loved it.
0: Hello to Jane as well, saying the tunes this morning have been absolutely amazing. Holly's in the lab saying it just feels like we're in the 051 mark, and Sonnet and Hodge and everyone has just loved the tunes. I want to do a mention for Paul, who's got out the wrong side of the bed. It's National Grouch Day.
1: Yeah, tomorrow.
0: Tomorrow.
1: Yeah,
0: isn't it?
1: This is Paul, yeah.
0: Paul, make sure you're listening tomorrow because it's National Grouch Day.
1: It's come a day early for Paul.
0: Yeah.
1: Come on, maybe he's Paul.
0: Just like that.
1: Yeah, maybe he's just.
0: Think?
1: Maybe it's National Grouch Day for
0: every
1: Paul.
0: Every day for Paul.
1: Yeah.
0: Ah, Paul, big squeeze for me. I don't know if Simo's going to give you one.
1: Ooh.
0: You know what? He's the ultimate guy. He needs one. It's National
2: What's
0: Grouch Day
2: him?
0: For Paul. He's just one of them
1: he's
0: people.
1: Just,
0: he's
1: like
0: one of them people who's only happy when he's got a cob on. So can you do a big Stevie squeeze?
2: Big Stevie squeeze for me.
0: Hey, Paul, I hope you feel miles better now.
1: There you go,
0: God, I'll be worried sick about him all day, will you?
1: I know, yeah. I've been encouraging you as well to be nice to him.
0: Don't you dare do that, Simo. 9:56, you are live in the studio and the gorgeous Steve DeWeeb is here.
2: Thank you very much.
0: Question of the day.
2: Question of the day. I want to know, and I've just forgotten it. I've literally just forgotten
1: it. I love this. It's great.
2: I want to know. What do I want to know?
1: What do you want to know?
2: Oh, hang on.
1: Do you want me to have a look on your Instagram?
2: No, there we go. Yes.
0: Oh, you've remembered.
2: What's something you never believed till it happened to you?
1: Oh, actually, this is a bit dark, right? But
0: gosh.
1: I am going to tell
0: dark.
1: You. Really dark. Right, dead dark. I never believed in, like, the afterlife and things that happened until it happened to me with something with my dad. And what happened could never have happened if it hadn't been my dad after he passed.
2: Wow.
1: Honest
0: okay.
1: to God.
0: Well, we should talk about that on the show
1: yeah,
0: at some point.
1: If Paul says it's
0: okay.
1: Yeah, Paul, sorry. Bit self-indulgent there, Paul. Sars about me.
0: You're talking about yourself, Simo.
1: Yeah, Sars,
0: I'm warning you.
1: Yeah. 051. Right, here we go.
0: Listen, I hope everyone has a beautiful day today. We're back tomorrow morning. Have a lovely go and win your Wednesday.
1: Yeah.
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It's me, Steve Weaver, here with the Brunch Club in your ears for the next few hours. So come on, I want to know, how is your Wednesday treating you? Is it wonderful? Is it a bit wicked? I want to know what you're up to, what you're not up to. You work, and you misbehaving, you're having a day off doing nothing. Do you need a song? Do you need a mention? Or yes, do you need the dreaded Stevie Squeeze? I want you to let me know. 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You won't tell me

a little bit more, sampling a bit of course, Liberty X, I think, if I'm right. I'm probably wrong, but there we go. It's Steve Weaver here. I've asked who is out there. Let's get straight to yourself. Hello to Calvin, who's off to get his haircut. I need my haircut, to be fair, mate. So I come and join you. Hello to Michelle, who says, can I get a Stevie Squeeze before I walk the dogs again with you and my ears? No worries, Michelle. Big, big, big Stevie Squeeze to you. And hello to Sean, Chris, Pete, Paul, Big Brio and Danny, all working hard on site right now in Allerton, loving the tunes and loving the Dwan Radio. Well, thank you, boys, for having us. We can't do without you. So listen, keep your messages coming. I'll keep your tunes coming. That's what I meant. This is Jungle. This is Someday, Somewhere.

0: Clementine Douglas, and that is Trust on In Demand Radio Liverpool. Let's get to some more of your shouts. Hello to Gav, who says, Steve, I need a Stevie squeeze to cheer me up. Me Wednesday's not going great. No worries, fella. Come here. Big, big, big Stevie squeeze to you. Hello to the lovely Claire, tuned in Wrexham, currently right now. She's adulting and currently getting her kitchen sorted. Yes, love. Loving your work. And hello to Chris as well, who says, Steve, another long Wednesday. Kept me to that weekend. Can I have Stevie squeeze? Of course you can, fella. Big, big, big Stevie squeeze to you. Right, coming up after the break, an absolute classic from Calvin Harris. A bit of brand new stuff from Prosper and Weaver's Word of the Day.
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1: Here we go then, it's time for Weaver's word of the day. How this works, I'll give you a word that is dominating my life today. I'll tell you why, and then I want to know what yours are. What is a word that's making you either happy, sad, angry or mad today? What is it? Maybe it's something to do with work, family, partners, whatever it is. I just want to know. So here you go. My word of the day today is manners. And I think the world is losing its manners. Because I've had a few instances this week. I've been walking through town the other day. And you got people who just scroll now. And I get it. Don't get me wrong. But when you're walking through a busy street, and you got your head down in your phone, and you're doing, you know someone's walking towards you, you don't have the decency to even just look up and go, sorry mate, it's really getting to me. And also, this morning, as I was coming into work, held the door open for someone, not even one thank you. No one! You know, next time you'll get that door in your face. So yeah, that's my word of the day, is manners. So what is your word of the day? I want to know what is dominating your life today and why. Get in touch right now. 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

0: important word of the day.
1: Yes, here we go then. Weaver's word of the day. I gave you mine. Mine was manners. I'm getting fed up with people just not having manners anymore or thinking about other people. Do you know what I mean? So anyway, the most important thing is your word of the day. Let's get to him now. Hello to Richard, who says, my word of the day is money because I've just been paid. Oh, well, pints it on you then, Richie. I'll see you in the pub, lad. It's Alex, who says, Steve, my word of the day is jealous because Dino and Sam are lying around the pool currently right now in Portugal, and I'll be in the pub later in the dock. Well, best of both things, I suppose, mate. Hello to Mark on the Widow, says, Steve, my word of the day is money. It's me birthday. Happy birthday, fella. He says, and I want money off the family instead of get me presents. Is that bad? No, mate, cost of living's really causing it hard, isn't it? I'm with you on that, mate. I'm skipping myself today. And hello to George, who says, Steve, my word of the day is fuming because I'm stuck in traffic taking the wife to work this morning. Yeah, I went through it this morning. It was terrible. Really, I've not seen it like that nearly ever. But anyway, hopefully you're out of it, fella, and you're all good. Go and get yourself a pint. You deserve it for doing that for the missus. Anyway, thank you for your words of the day.
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0: That is Hugel, as he likes to be called, and that is Bam Bam on In The Man Radio. Let's get a few shouts done, shall we, while we're here. Hello to Holly in the lab, who says, can I have a Stevie Squeeze? Nothing going right today. Me car play wouldn't work. And now me analyzer, what does that do when it's at home? She wants a big Stevie Squeeze anyway. Big, big, big Stevie Squeeze to you. Hello to Liam, who says, can you give a big Stevie Squeeze to me mate Macca? He's currently stripping 200 cables on a fuse board right now. That sounds like hard work, to be fair, boys. I'm not good on the old manual labour, but yeah, fair play to you. Dino as well, who says, give a shout out to the Portugal crew who are lying around the pool with Indemann blaring for Degsy's 50th. So happy 50th to you, Degsy, and you better be drunk already, that's all I'm going to say, right? Coming up next, some more absolute tunes to get you going, keep you through your day, and also, we're going to get to know each other.
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Liverpool's local station, that's Josh Baker, my place on Indemar Radio Liverpool. Now, I've got to do a big shout out here. There's a few lads who are working on a house right next door to where the studio is. He's working on the roof on his flat. It's Phil and all the lads. They said, I'm surprised you can't hear us. I've actually had one of the office staff come in and go, stay our offices rattling here. There's some lads who've got you on down the road. We can hear it. Boys, thank you so much. I will get the Glen on for you very soon indeed. I'm going to pop my head out a minute and go and have a little listen. Hello to Russ as well. He says, Steve, give us a shout out, please, to me and Blaze. We're currently blazing the site and tearing it to pieces right now. And hello to Terrence as well. He says, give a big Stevie Squeeze a shout out to me new worker, Aid. We want to make him feel welcome from me, Yoza, Mark, Dave, Carl, and Warbo. Aid, you have to get around him for the boys at the end of the shift. That's all I'm going to say if you're the new boy, all right? Okay. Right, coming up, we're going to be doing Weavers. Well, my big question of the day, really. I'll be putting it out to you in your ears, and I want your answers coming into me, and we will get to know each other. But I'll keep these tunes going. This is Mufasa. It's the weekend. Not yet, but soon.

0: Levi Heron, the Glen, playing there for Phil and the boys next door on the roof, who are currently dancing away. Be safe, lads. But yeah, thank you for blasting us. It's like an absolute rave in our car park. Thanks to them. Cheers, boys. Right, and it is now time to get this out.
1: And now it's time for you to drop everything. Open your ears and listen to something very important. It's Steve Weaver's Big Question of the Day.
0: I love the lads next door. Listen, lads, I'll put you on the Insta. You need to have a look. These lads are blasting away, currently working on a roof. I'll see you in the towers later, but I'm fine for that. Right, anyway, here we go. Steve Weaver's Big Question of the Day. Today's question I'm going to ask you to get involved with me is this. What is something you never believed in till it actually happened to you? And here's one, why I've come up with this question is, cheese is meant to give you nightmares, isn't it? And last night, didn't have much in, so I knew I had one of these cheesy dip things. I thought, oh, do you want to have that bit of bread? Living a dream. But I tell you what, the dreams I had last night, they weren't dreams. They were something else. Another level. Scary. Mad ones. That's all I'm going to say. So, yeah. I never thought cheese could actually give you nightmares. You know, when you have it before your bed, it gives you nightmares. Well, it does. Well, it gave me them anyway. So, listen, what's yours? What is something you didn't believe in till it happened to you? Get your enters right now. Text the word radio, your message to 60030, or do it on the In Demand Radio app. Won't cost you a penny. Or head over to Instagram, Steve the Weave ID. It's today's big question of the day. I want to know, what is something you didn't believe in till it happened to you?

0: Sonny Federa, Becky Hill on Liverpool's local station. It's In The Man Radio. Steve Weaver here, and the big question of the day is out there. It's been in your ears. I want your answers coming into me. I've asked you, what is something you didn't believe until it happened to you? Get your answers in. We'll do some next.
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Duke Dumont's Ain't No Game on In Demand Radio Liverpool. Steve Weaver here at the Brunch Club. And we're doing a big question today. I've asked you, what is something you didn't believe until it happened to you? Let's get straight to him. Hello to Katie, who says, Steve, something I didn't believe is that people could fall asleep standing up. This happened when my fella came home drunk, fell asleep while weeing. At least he got in the toilet. It could have been worse. I woke up in the night wondering where the hell he was. Walked into the toilet. There he was, fast asleep, but standing up in the right position. Fair play to him. Fair play. I think there's a skill in that, to be fair. Hello to Chris, who says, Steve, something I didn't believe in was ghosts, a bit like Simo. He says, so we moved into an old house, started redoing it up. Then we had all types of crazy stuff happening, and we ended up getting the house blessed and everything. Fingers crossed, touch wood, everything's been quiet since. Well, good luck with that, my friend. Keep your answers coming in. I want to know, what is something you didn't believe in till it happened to you? Be the world.

0: And now it's time for your answers to the big question of the day.
1: Yes, it certainly is. So today's big question, I asked you, what is something that you didn't believe in till it happened to you after I mentioned about me eating cheese and having bad dreams? Because apparently that's what you're meant to have. So yeah, it does happen. But anyway, more importantly, you, let's get over to you now. All right, hello to Ben, who says, Steve, something I didn't believe is Derby goals in the 100th minute. Who'd have known, eh, Ben? Who'd have known, lad? Hello to Frankie B. I love this one. He says, Steve, I didn't believe in something higher than after my mum was in a coma for 3 weeks and she didn't have long to live. But I literally prayed and had everything promising for her, and she's still here 12 years later. I love that, mate. I love that. And hello to Alan, who says, Steve, I hear this happens all the time. I don't believe that I never pay at the bar, but I always manage to get away with it. That's Alan Sando. Alan, tut, tut, tut, lad. Listen, thank you for your answers to today's big question. It's Alan's round, by the way.

Delta's only Jazzy and High in the Moment on In Demand Radio Liverpool. Let's get some more shouts done. Hello to Taylor Page. Hello to you, love. She says, Steve, give us a big shout out to all my girls who are working hard in the North Hub right now. Hello to you, ladies. Hello to Terence, who says, Steve did a shout out before, but can you put Danny in it as well? He missed out. He wasn't happy, but can you just give him a shout out? Danny Taylor. Hello, there you go, mate. You're back in the gang. Hello to Katie and Noah, who says, can we say hello to my little superstar son, Noah? He's currently 5 years old, but he's off school. He's had his tooth out. Oh, mate, nothing worse. That's why I've got fake ones now, but not a worse. But well done to you for being dead, dead brave, mate, and being dead, dead good. And I'm making cakes now. So you better save me a cake. You can't be, teasing me like that. But enjoy. And Noah, I wish you all the best, my mate. Right, coming up next, I have no clue, because you're choosing it.

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Ewan McVicker, Share This House on In Demand Radio Liverpool, your local station. Playing that one for Phil and the Roofing Boys. Apologies, you've had to turn it down a bit, boys. But you know what? Keep cracking on. Keep dancing away, lads. Hello to Michelle James tuned in as well. Hello to you, my love. Long time no see. Hi, it's a Vicky who says, give a shout out to Cheesecake. What a nickname. I need to know. Me and Pa eating a lot of cheesecake. What? How's that nickname coming around? Apparently he loves you. Loads of love. Working hard away in Mersey Roofing. Cheesecake. I need to know. Come on, let me in on the secret. Right, so yes, this is the hour where you take control of the station, the music, and my God, we all mention shout-outs and requests. Keep them coming in. 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Like Phil has, he says, Steve, I need a bit of Pitbull and Don't Stop the Party. Well, why not?

Taking you back to the year 2000, the brilliant Black Legend, and You See Trouble With Me. Playing out one for Andy today. It is Steve Weaver in with the Brunch Club. Get your words on, Steve. And we are doing your shout-out special request right now. Hello to Frankie B. It wants a bit of Everlasting. Armin Van Buren. I'll get down for you next, mate. Hiya to Vicky. She's let me in on the secret while he's called Cheesecake. Apparently he makes the best cheesecakes. Well, I need proof. The proof is in the pudding. So get me a cheesecake. White chocolate, preferably. There we go. Thank you. Right, coming up after Everlasting, I'm dribbling off the cheesecake. That's what it is. We are going to be doing the Indie Anthem. It's all with Fab Home Improvements. I'll tell you more about them, and we'll be picking it out the hat. So now is the time to get your shouts in for it. So an indie rock guitar-based track you would love to hear, maybe for your favourite band, a special song, whatever the reason, get them in. It's next. Only

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1: 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So let's have a look. Right, Philly B wants a bit of the Smiths. Claire wants Oasis. Jimmy wants a bit of, where is it? Jimmy Webster. Mark, I don't know, wants a bit of the Killers. Chris wants a bit of Stereophonics. Danny with an I wants a bit of MGMT. So that is everyone in the basket. There we go. Right, coming out for today's Indie Anthem. It is... It is the Phonics. It is Have a Nice Day on Indie Man Radio. It is the Indie Anthem with Fab Home Improvements.

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Superfly, stronger than before on In Demand Radio, playing on for Tony today. Steve Weaver here. About another 26 minutes to go to get you mentioned, shout out, and requesting. Before I hand over to Jack Hellier, who I'll be speaking to very soon indeed. I love it when we get these messages. This someone's messaging. All right, Dave. It's Jay. I'm enjoying my last day in Egypt. Sat by the pool. Wrong station, mate. It must be the other one. No Dave's here. Hello to Louise, it says Steve. Going to get my hair done today. Cannot wait. Get my legs waxed. I'm absolutely get myself all pimped up, ready for the weekend. Special reason, is there at all? Is there? I don't know. Big, big, big Stevie squeeze to you. Listen, something you might really look forward to over the weekend, maybe if you're feeling maybe a little bit more delicate, is tuning in to our sister station, which is In Demand Decades. You may not know about it. You may. It's basically a swipe right on our In Demand radio player or app, and you could be listening to some of Liverpool's greatest hits and the world's greatest hits from the 70s, 80s, 90s, a little bit of the noughties. It's basically something a little bit different to In Demand Radio. We've got some absolute legends on there, the likes of Pete Price, Billy Butler, just to mention a couple. Even Lee Butler has got himself on there, so say no more. Listen, if you fancy something a little bit different, maybe a bit more chilled, a bit older, then In Demand Decades could be the station for you. 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

0: Wallace DJ and Better Off Alone on In Demand Radio, playing on for Craig today. Right, the man opposite me is taking over from me. It is the one and only Floppy Hair, Jack Hellier.
1: Hiya.
0: You've got a bit of a weird kind of like side part, not side part going on.
1: What do you mean? It's just because I haven't messed my hair up.
0: Probably a bit, yeah. That's a bit better. Yeah, there you go.
1: It's called the wind.
0: Was it windy out again?
1: A little bit.
0: It wasn't windy this morning.
1: Yeah, well, weather changes, doesn't it?
0: Right. You all right? You had the Lucozade or
1: something? Yeah, I have.
0: No, right.

0: that in. Jack Elliott, what is on your show?
1: Got rid of my list. Give us your digits. Radio Rantics. You know, usual shenanigans on a Wednesday. Said that fast then, didn't I?
0: Was that everything?
1: Yeah, yeah, wow. It said it fast. Go on.
0: So have you got an issue with me coughing or something? Someone's just messaging. Hard GLO lad.
1: Have you not heard it?
0: No, I haven't heard.
1: Yeah, I can't repeat it.
0: Is it you and your little mate?
1: Which one?
0: The little baldy one.
1: I've got loads of little mates actually now I think about it. You got like Sai.
0: Well, he's not baldy, he's trimmed.
1: Scott.
0: Stubble, yeah.
1: Yeah, yeah, yeah, he's trimmed, yeah, he has to shave his.
0: Yeah.
1: Okay,
0: come on.
1: I can't really tell you what happened.
0: Oh, okay.
1: Because it didn't go to plan.
0: In a good way, if your way or mine.
1: If anything, I lost.
0: Oh, that's sound then.
1: Yeah.
0: I'll take that.
1: Mm.
0: Okay.
1: Well, yeah.
0: Keep your comments to yourself.
1: I will in future.
0: Jack Elliott, do you have a question for me?
1: Yeah, I was thinking, you know, if In The Man did a Halloween party.
0: Whoa, whoa, whoa. You were thinking.
1: I know.
0: Go on, okay.
1: If In The Man was doing a Halloween party.
0: Yeah.
1: Who would you dress people up as if you got the choice?
0: Are we talking about going dressed as each other?
1: No. So what would you dress?
0: I'd have to
1: pass?
0: Cut my legs up. Uncle Fester or Beetlejuice. I think he has done Beetlejuice before.
1: I could see him do Beetlejuice.
0: Yeah.
1: Scott Hughes.
0: Oh, Yoda.
1: Yoda?
0: Yeah.
1: Okay.
0: Just because he's small and a little bit wrinkly.
1: Simmo.
0: Tinkerbell's gran. She's too old to be Tinkerbell.
1: All right, that's enough.
0: Jack Elliott is up next. Wow.

0: Oh, taking us back to that field Friday and Saturday, that lady did both. It was Sybil and Love I Lost. And unfortunately, for some of you, you are about to lose me, but for some of you,
1: yay!
0: You might...
1: Wow.
0: Woo! Yeah, he's up next.
1: Yeah!
0: Great time to listen to Decades, this is. I'm only joking. Jack, how do you see you through the rest of the afternoon? Come on, the Reds. Have a best day. Ta-da!
2: Boom, boom, boom. 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

Oh, Broke Boys, but that was DOD, Twice as Nice. I pulled up at the car park today in the Man Radio. Open me door. And somehow heard Weaver. Big shout out to the guys doing some work down the road. Blasted in the Man Radio. I thought I'd run over Weaver for a second. It is afternoon to Perfect Getaways. Hopefully you're having a fantastic Wednesday. It's nearly 10 past one. If there's a tune you want to hear today, get involved on the In Demand player. And of course, we've got the third riddle of the week coming up very, very soon. But right now, this is Think About Us here on In Demand Radio.

Now That We Found Love. Before that was Fred again with Sexy Magic. And it's Calvin. Happy birthday to you, my man. Yeah, he's busted. He's been sent a birthday card. Is right. Hello to Steve. He wants a bit of Cat Eye Animal. Put that on for you very, very soon. Also, hello to Danny as well, who says, I'm loving the sunshine today. Any chance of it at Dario G? Well, of course. It's actually not bad of a day, is it? I feel like I've said that now, and thunderstorms are going to appear. Now, coming up in just a sec, we have got the third riddle of the week. Riddle me this. Who is going to take the crown of top riddler? Well, we'll find out very soon.

0: Jack Hellier's Riddle Me This with Wirral Vans.
1: Yes, indeed. 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Big shout out to them. So it is time for today's riddle. Now Michelle has provided today's riddle, so big shout out to you, Michelle. The riddle is, I have a mane, but I do not roar, and I wear my shoes to bed. What am I? So I have a mane, but I do not roar, and I wear my shoes to bed. What am I? If you think you know the answer, get involved on the In The Man player. If you get it wrong today, you will get named and shamed after this, though. The legendary track from David Morales. This is Needing You here on In The Man Radio. Good luck. If you get it right, you'll be getting a huge shout out. If you get it wrong, your family won't want to speak to you. I don't make the rules.

0: looks like no one has been named and shamed here. No one's got it wrong. Fuming. So the riddle is, I have a mane, but I do not roar, and I wear my shoes to bed. What am I? If you think you know the answer, get involved on the In The Man player. Also, hello to Phil, hello to you, and a big shout out to Richie as well, the main roofer.
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0: Magic Gervais, that is If. Oh, that was Sophie Tucker with Tsunami. 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
1: Jack Hellier's Riddle Me This with Wirral Vans.
0: So it's time to reveal all on a Wednesday. Let's see who got it right. In first place, well done to Dino. In second place, well done to Hodge. And in third place, well done to the Derby Lane Sandwich Bar. They are the top three today. Then well done to Les, Parcel, Sean, Russ the Handyman and his family, Dave Baldwin. Well done to Mark, the Seagull. Well done to Rob. Well done to Bailey, who's age 11. Well done to Danny Gibbo and Hey Bales. Well done to Craig, Philly B, Luca, Timbo Spice, Mick Taxi. Well done to Leanne. Well done to Dan. Well done to Ben. And well done to Frank as well. You all got it right today. So I have a mane, but I do not rule. And I wear my shoes to bed. What am I? The answer is, of course, a horse. Well in. If you got that right today, well done to you. A few wrong answers, they come flying in. So close to doing some naming and shaming, but no, I won't. Well in if you got that right today. Anyway, it's DJ Heartstring, and it's a Sentimental Ultra.

Texas. In a Smile, Stonebridge on the remix there. What a remix that is, by the way. Or maybe you love In The Man Radio and you make Debbie listens to like songs like this and thinks, oh, I love the original me. I don't like these dance remixes. No, no, no, no, no. Well, you need to tell Debbie all about In The Man Decades. So if you love your 70s, your 80s, your 90s, a little bit of noughties, then I bet, and I bet you, you'll absolutely love In The Man Decades. You've got Billy Butler, Pete Price, and many, many more. And if you're listening on the In The Man player, all you got to do is swipe right and you can have a little listen. So tell your mate Debbie and all your other friends about it, because maybe they don't like In The Man Radio. That's fine. Some of us are very unlikable. You know, I'm not going to name names. Well, Scott Hughes is coming up from 4 o'clock today. Anyway, it's DJ Fresh. It's hot right now here on In The Man Radio.

0: Sparrow. That is Black and Gold here on In Demand Radio. I wonder what happened after this. Like, what happens? I'm filled to the top. Because this is quite a big song. That it's all just about to matter. Like, do you just put your feet up? Because he probably made a few bob from this. I wanna be either. I wanna be. I feel like that's something I'd do. And you look at Madonna, and she's like still releasing records now, isn't she? She's still putting like content out, performing at halftime of World Cup finals and stuff like that. But could you be bothered? If you're that minted, could you be bothered? Anyway, that's me just having a little moan on a Wednesday, which is perfect timing, because coming up in just a few minutes, we're doing a bit of Radio Rantics.
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8: Your

Crystal, Rudimental, that is 3-2-1. They've just announced they're going back on tour. They've got some hits, Rudimental, you forget about some of them. We're talking of hits before, that was Calvin Harris and Rihanna with We Found Love. You are listening to In The Man Radio. It's 12 minutes past 2, Wednesday, 14th of October. Hello to Jade, who's enjoying her last day in Egypt. Oof. Very, very good. Well, at least I'm saying very good. It's actually really sad. It's not on your last day of holiday, but it's also good that you are still away. Hello to Gray. Want to shout out to Beverly from Rambo, and also hello to Jay, who's got a bit of a radio rantics. Now, that's perfect, because coming up in just a minute, we are going to do it. A bit of radio rantics on a Wednesday. Now, that's where you can have a moan, a rant about absolutely anything in your life. So get involved on the In The Man Play. It could be something big, something small, something serious, something silly. It really doesn't matter. Get involved on the In The Man Play, and we'll be going through them in just a sec. But right now, it's Tame Impala, and this is Loser.

More P, that is just a little bit more. Before that was Ella Langley with Choose of Texas. You're listening to Into My Radio. And it's time for a bit of radio rantic, so let's see what people are moaning about today. Hello to Tim, who's just found out the Liverpool game is on nice and early today, and he is in work till very late today, and he thought he'd be able to get home and chill before watching it. No, it's an early one. Weaver was telling me about that before. Is it like 5:45 or something? That's mad. Very, very early indeed. The roads are going to be very busy going home because everyone's going to try and get back nice and early to watch the footy, and I don't blame them. Hello to Jay the Roofer. He says, my radio rant is that you called Richie a main roofer when I am. Well, Jay the Roofer, how am I supposed to know who the main roofer is? Do you know what I mean, Jay the Roofer? How am I supposed to know? If anything, Jay the Roofer, what you need to do is counter that by messaging, and then you can also say negative things about Richie the Roofer. Do you know what I mean? That's what I'd advise. Hello to Timbo Spice, who says, my rantics is no Latham and Fenton plug and no Christmas invitation yet. Now, is that aimed at me? Or is that aimed at Latham Fenton? Do you work for Latham Fenton? And Christmas invitation wise, is you haven't received one from Latham Fenton? And do you mean our Christmas parties, where tickets are still available? Get your tickets sorted for that. It's going to be a boss time. I've been talking about that today. Can't wait. Hello to Mick Taxi. He says, my rant is about Uber charging the customers more, yet magically paying the drivers less. It's not good, that, is it? It's not good indeed. That'd do my head in as well. Anyway, it's Jungle with Someday Somewhere.

0: Wednesday, the 14th of October. It's Afternoons with Perfect Getaways. And coming up in just a few minutes, we are doing it. Give Us Your Digits on a Wednesday with E-Club. Just been having a little look on the app, you know. Because I cannot be bothered cooking. And I'm thinking, let's eat out on a Wednesday. And make some savings as well. I'll be telling you all about the E-Club app in just a few minutes. I have a little think of some numbers for Give Us Your Digits. Between 2 and 6 digits, that is the only rule.
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0: get them digits in. We're doing it in just a sec. Between 2 and 6 digits, anything can happen. An advert, a song from In The Man Decades, Christmas songs in October, anything. Cause now there ain't no letting you go. Am I falling in love with the one that could break my heart?
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0: I'm hoping something mad happens today. But yes, of course, it's Give Us Your Digits, brought to you by the amazing Eat Club. If you haven't downloaded that app yet, you are

0: missing out. You're being silly. You are. You're being very silly. It's free to download, so just do it. Just do it. I'm telling you to do it, and you won't regret it. And I bet you, when you download it, you'll start sending me pictures on Instagram of like what you're eating or drinking. 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And talking of winners, get involved with Give Us Your Digits. Hopefully, your number will be selected today between 2 and 6 digits. It's coming up in a minute.
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0: If there's something you're going to do today, download the Eat Club app. Don't be silly now. So let's see what tune it's going to be today. Who got involved? Let's say hello to some people. Hello to Les, hello to Mark Whittle, hello to Ian, hello to McTaxi, hello to Dino, hello to Leanne, hello to Jade as well, and also hello to Jay as well. You've all sent in their digits today. Now the system has gone with Mark Whittle, who's gone 141092. That's his date of birth. Forgive us your digits. Let's find out. 141092. Hopefully it's going to be a belter. Be anything. So it's a difficult one, this, because I think loads of people are going to like it. For some reason, Rick Astley goes, it just goes through me a little bit. It's never going to give you up.

0: Wigan Skipper says he sang that word for word. So obviously it's gone down very well with him indeed. A few people have come in with like a few suggestions that they absolutely loved it. A few happy emojis and that. Fair play. Well done to you, Mark Whittle. Anyway, we've got loads more tunes on the way in just this sec. And if there's a tune you want to hear today on a Wednesday, get involved on the In Demand Player.
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Excuse me.

Eminem, that is my name is. Before that was Hugo Jamaican. Hello to Doug, who's apparently going to get beat at darts later. My name is tomorrow, not today, tomorrow. Maybe get the practice in today, Doug. It is afternoon to Perfect Getaways. We're telling you all about them very, very soon. If there's a tune you want to hear today on a Wednesday, get involved on the In The Man player, of course. You could send me a voice note if you wanted. We could hear your beautiful voice on the radio. You could show your family and be like, look at me. I've made it. Get involved on the In The Man player. You can do all of that there. You can even listen to our sister station as well. But right now, it's Morgan C3. And this is Looking For Love. So

remember when this came out. Was it 2014? You couldn't escape it. Kaiser, that was Hideaway. Before that was Madonna. Afternoons were perfect getaways. You need to get yourself a holiday booked. Get into one of their many shops right now. St. John's, Liverpool, Birkenhead, Neston, Little Sutton, Bevington, Kirby, Widnes, St. Helens, the Isle of Man. They are all over. They've got hundreds of staff with over hundreds and hundreds of years of experience to find you that perfect holiday, because you need that perfect holiday. Like, why? Sometimes you book these holidays with these certain companies and it's very much like, yep, you fly to the 2 a.m, there's this many layovers and da da da da, and they charge you an absolute fortune, where Perfect Getaways will make sure you get the perfect holiday for you. It works around what you're the one who's paying for it, so why are you having to like bend over backwards and stuff? You'll fly from where you want to fly, and they'll get you some suggestions as well, places to go, because they are constantly all over the place. The staff are always away in different places around the world, so they've got some very good suggestions, and I always think that's the best way to find the best places to go, by listening to the professionals themselves. They're rated number one for travel deals on Trustpilot in the UK, rated number one for travel deals in the UK, and rated number one in the North. Like I said, they've got collectively hundreds of years of experience in the travel industry. They're truly independent, which means that they can look for thousands of deals across hundreds of operators to save you money, but they also partner with Jet2 and EasyJet to save you money by getting the best possible prices for their holidays. And if you mention In Demand Radio, they'll knock some money off for you as well. 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Have a drink on me anyway. It's Josh Baker in my place.

0: Bill Corey, Hannah Bowling, that is still good, Breaking My Heart. Before that was Chicane, Tom Jones with Stone in Love for Jamie. He's on the way down to Norwich. It's a drive, that, isn't it? Now, very soon I'll be talking to Scott Hughes, going to try and be more professional today. So yes, I'll be talking to him very, very soon. If there's a tune you want to hear before then, though, get involved on the In Demand Player.
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It's that Starlight. I thought that was Degrees of Motion with Shine On. You're listening to In The Man Radio. And in just a minute, I'll be talking to Scott Hughes to find out what is coming up from 4 o'clock. All I know is, you know, coming from 6, you got the Reminisce Rewind, and then from 7, you got Dan Kelly. Loads still to come today. And we've still got a few tunes left on Afternoons. Bimbo Jones coming up in just a sec. Gotta Let You Go. But right now, it's Juju Montz. And this is Ain't No Game here on In The Man Radio.

0: Drake, Gonna Let You Go. Before that, I was due to answer Ain't No Game. Hello, Scott.
1: Hello there. You sound bunged up. I'm not happy about this. Dettol's not worked, has it?
0: Well, are we going to talk about yesterday?
1: Well, have you been spraying any more Dettol?
0: I actually didn't do it. I didn't wipe today.
1: What about the Dettol? I can hear it in your voice, though. You're all bunged up. Don't do this to me.
0: This is what happens when staff walk around and don't cover their mouth.
1: I've just been ill as well. I can't go again.
0: You can't do it twice.
1: I'm so bad.
0: Maybe you started it then?
1: No, like a while ago. You know, this was reminisce time. It was months ago now.
0: Oh, yeah.
1: I wouldn't
0: you
1: have started this.
0: And you weren't ill. You were like walking around like, I'm really tired. Keep fainting.
1: My throat was hurting and all that. And then it sort of, and then it got worse. And then it got better again. And then it got worse.
0: Too much kissing.
1: But I wish. If it was down to that, I'd be buzzing. But yeah, no, I can't. I'm a terrible illness person. I'm a proper sulker.
0: I actually don't feel that bad.
1: Yeah, you're the opposite, I think. You're like, you're ill, but you don't really mention it. You just crack on.
0: Yeah.
1: I mention it every 2 minutes.
0: Yeah, some people in here. I don't want to name names. No. He's actually all right. He's the other way. He's too far. Like, he gets on with it too much where like he starts coughing in people's faces like it's normal. Like, no, mate, stop. You see, he's walked past. I thought he was coming in here then. He looked angry then, didn't he?
1: He did, didn't he? Yeah, he's on a mission.
0: I wonder who he's angry
1: at. Probably going to the pub.
0: He used to say to us all the time, he's like, never get ill, me. And we're like, why did you never get ill? He's like, because I just go to the pub all the time. That was literally his reasoning. I think it was like the amount he drinks and also being around other people. He thinks that he was like immune to anything. But look at him now, coughing away.
1: Oh, what a place, eh?
0: What a place. Anyway, Scott's on the way. It's Bimbo Jones. Come and fly with me. I'm just happy we got through that. No close calls today. If you know, you know.

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Anita. Tiny Temper before that, To the Floor, and Tiesto, Axwell, Julie McKnight, Diamonds Found here, kicking us off this afternoon, 8 minutes after four. Thank you very much, Jack. He, of course, back tomorrow, 1 till 4. You got me now till 7, though. Reminisce Rewind coming up later, an hour of belting tunes that you get to help me choose between 6 and 7. We'll do Songs That Make You Smile after 5, and we'll do Scott's Firing Blanks in a couple of minutes as well. I'll give you a sentence, it will contain a blank. You need to tell us what you think the missing word is. It's on the way after the new one from Taylor Swift. This is called Patient Zero.

0: That is Kevin Little, Turn Me On. Before that was Jamie Miller and Baby Doll on In Demand Radio Liverpool.
1: 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Never fire blanks when selling your home. 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
0: It is 4:18. 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And of course, they bring us Scott's firing blanks. Now, before I say this one today, without giving anything away, I actually went a little bit when I read this one out.
2: Really?
0: Yeah.
2: You would do, wouldn't you?
0: You'll know why when you find out the answer. But I actually did a little. Here we go. Here's today's Scott's firing blank sentence. It's hard enough just to read this out. Simo was shell shocked today to find out she's been blank all her life. Simo was shell shocked today to find out she's been blank all her life. What has she been doing all her life that she's shell-shocked about?
2: I hate you.
0: Simo was shell-shocked today to find out she's been blank all her life. Feel free to send your messages through right now for free via the Indemand Radio player or 60030 if you want to text, start your message with the word radio. Do some of your answers very soon. It's 419.

0: What do you mean? It's 4:28. It's In Demand Radio, Drive Time with Ryan's Competitions. Scott and Simo with you till 7 o'clock tonight. Well, till 6, and then it's me till 7. With the
1: Yeah, that's your favourite hour, isn't it, when I've gone?
0: It certainly is. The quiet hour, as I like to call it. I should rename it the peaceful hour, that segment. Scott's peaceful hour.
2: Never fire blanks when selling your home. Bakewell and Horner, in your corner.
0: Right, here's your sentence for today. Simo was shell-shocked today to find out she's been blank all her life. Gordon says, is it celibate? No, might as well be.
1: Most of it feels like most of my life, mate.
0: David Clarkson says, left-handed?
1: No, I am left-handed, though.
0: Yeah, you knew that, though, didn't you?
1: I've been left-handed all my life.
0: Yeah, you weren't shocked to find that out.
1: No, no, I wasn't
0: Phil
1: shocked.
0: Says, is it a man? You shocked to find out you're a man? Is that
1: not on last check.
0: No, yeah, a little look there.
1: Just double check. No.
0: Jamie's is vile. I'm not going to read that out because that's horrible.
1: No, that's disgusting. You get infections doing that.
0: Yeah, it's doing something the wrong way around is what he's saying.
1: Not nice, Jamie.
0: You can work that out from what she just said. And Uber Aaron says, is it shaving her toes?
1: Don't need to shave my toes. Unaware of what any of these lot might say, I don't have hairy toes. Don't have nice toes, but they're not hairy.
0: They're not the best trotters, are they?
1: No, they're awful.
0: Let's do the answer. Simo was shell-shocked today to find out she's been...
1: wearing the wrong bra size. But massively as well.
0: Can you see how I went earlier on there?
1: Right, let me tell you this. I had a meeting at John Lewis today, right? So I didn't know that in John Lewis they do this like free bra sitting
0: service.
1: So never in my life have I... Even, like, never had my boobs measured ever in my life. So they went, while you're here, come and have a little go of a service. I went, all right then.
0: They didn't word it like that. Well, come and have a little go of the service.
1: You know what I mean? We were talking about, they went, why don't you come and get yours measured while you're here? All right. Do you want me to reveal?
0: So what, it involves a tape measure and they
1: so
0: measure
1: you get
0: your back.
1: So a tape measure, they measure your back. So your back's like, obviously the
0: circumference.
1: The circumference. Then you've got like the front bit with your...
0: And do you do so with a man? If you're measuring a man's chest for a jacket, you go round. You basically put the tape measure on the nipple line and then go round and sort of. So is it the same?
1: It's very similar, because you get it all round your back and then they take it round and they do it the sides proper. You know, full in. Would you like me to tell you what a thwarter was?
0: Go on.
1: Okay.
0: Well, it's up to you if you want to reveal your...
1: I'm absolutely baffled by it. So I think, I literally cannot believe this. I don't know if I'm impressed or horrified.
0: Okay.
1: So all my life, I've just kind of gone, oh, pick that up, that'll do. So I've thought I'm like a 32D or a 34C. Okay. Mm-hmm. What's most of my bras are. Do you know what I am?
0: I reckon you're... No, go on.
1: A 30G.
0: A 30G?
1: Yeah. Honest to God.
0: Smaller back, bigger front.
1: Smaller back, bigger front, right. But look where they are. They're nearly on my chin. They're right up here.
0: Because you're wearing a proper bra.
1: Because I've got a proper bra on.
0: Oh, so you bought a bra as well in the right size?
1: Yeah, get my bra in the right size.
0: Do you feel more supported?
1: Yeah, and also underneath, I feel like I look slimmer because they're not like, they're not all one. Honestly, I'm really impressed with that.
0: I mean, I'm doing my best to not just look, but I'm trying to work out. But I'm also trying to work out what you're saying.
1: But look, you can tell. Sorry, got to go.
0: I mean, I'll be honest, they've always been quite
1: large,
0: predominantly.
1: But look at that.
0: In the way.
1: They're in a proper place. They feel dead comfy. The bra's dead comfy. So, yeah, so they're 30G. Dear God.
0: It's a good job you're not doing all this with cameras in the studio, isn't it?
1: Oh, God.
0: The poor people that have to look at the cameras in a minute are going to look at you and go, what on earth is she up to there?
2: 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We're proud of what we do. We're proud of where we do it. Check us out at dthughes.co.uk.
1: And David Clarkson, you're absolutely right. This all came about because John Lewis were listening yesterday morning when Lee was saying my bra looked like a tent, right? And they heard it and they went, we felt dead sorry for you. Come and get your...
0: Why could he see your bra yesterday?
1: It was no bra day and I took my bra off and threw it at
0: God.
1: Him.
0: Oh, God.
1: I just thought it'd be funny. It's National No
0: if
1: Bra Day.
0: If you'd have done that to me, I'd have been on to HR. God, she's at it again.
1: It was National No Bra Day.
0: Take the bra off and thrown her tent at me.
1: I'll get that off.
0: Like a hammock.
1: It was. That's what they suggested. So there you go. Anyway, I've forgotten to get the travel up. Give us a sec.
0: Oh, God.
1: Right. This is going well,
0: isn't
1: it?
0: I'm so sorry, everybody. If you're eating your tea, you'd probably just put the spoon down.
1: They'll be like, don't mind the travel, Simo. You're a 30G. We're sound. I'm going to be telling everyone that. Right, anyway. Bebbington, that's not good. That's home between Howell Road and Sandringham Close. Also, as you're on Picton Road as well in Wavertree, that's looking particularly busy as well. Boundary Street, you've got temporary traffic lights there at Walmsley Street. Also, Brookfield Drive, East Lancs Road, that's a nightmare. Town Road, West Derby, Eaton Road, everywhere in West Derby, not looking good at all. 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I'll update you in about half an hour from now.
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0: Monday, Iggy Azalea. Got one last problem without you. Jazzy, get this started. Before that, Sunny Federa, you and I. It's 4:45. It's In Demand Radio, Drive Time with Rise Competitions. If you'd like to get your hands on a Birkin bag, by the way, an Hermes Birkin 30, you can win that or £10,000 cash alternative. Mm. That's it. Just saying that out loud, to have a 10 grand cash alternative to a handbag is insane,
1: that's
0: isn't
1: mad,
0: it?
1: Mad, that, isn't
0: but
1: it?
0: But that's how much these bags
1: They're
0: are,
1: so
0: isn't it?
1: So expensive, aren't they?
0: So you can choose the money or the bag. There is the cash alternative, like I say. We've got instant win prizes available as well. Entries for that Birkin bag, just 20p as well. And you've got till the 1st of November at 9pm. So you've got a couple of weeks to get involved in that at risecompetitions.com. It's like the name. So R-Y-S, like Ryan, R-Y-S, competitions.com. That is the website address. Head there and you can get involved in that.
1: And also, they're going to be giving away a grand to a follower once they hit 10,000 followers. Now, I don't think it's the 10,000th follower.
0: No, it's just when they reach 10,000.
1: Reach
0: yep.
1: it.
0: Yep.
1: So,
0: where are we at? Drum roll.
1: 9,734.
0: We are close.
1: Ooh.
0: We're close.
1: So I reckon we could get to that by the end. Well, if not by tomorrow, I reckon. Come on, get yourselves, pick your phone up, follow them, get them to town, and you'll get that grand before Christmas.
0: And that's Rise Competitions 1 on Instagram.
1: Rise
0: so it's R-Y-S, Rise Competitions 1. Search it out, give them a follow. That's all you got to do. That won't cost you a penny.
1: Yeah, you don't have to do anything, and then you can win a grand just by being one of the people who's followed them in those 10,000.
0: As he says it himself, no purchase necessary. Just literally follow them on Instagram, Rise Competitions, R-Y-S, Competitions 1, for your chance to be in with a chance of winning £1,000, which well, they will give away randomly when they hit 10. Like you say, it won't be the 10,000 follower.
1: No.
0: It'll just be someone randomly in the follow list.
1: Mm-hmm.
0: So that very well could be you.
1: Imagine if you forget to do it. And then
0: what's the
1: like,
0: odds? What's the odds on that?
1: 10,000 to 1.
0: There you go. I thought you might struggle on that. You nailed
1: that. Right?
0: Yeah. There's 10,000 people, isn't
1: there? So I'm sending me new bra. I'm dead clever.
0: I was going to say, it's let a bit of air go to your head, isn't it?
1: Oh, I'm so clever.

0: Mary J. Blige, Just Fine, Blue Cantrell, Shawnee Ball and Breathe before that, and Doja Cat and Kiss Me More. It's Indermount Radio Drive Time with Rise Competitions. Have you got your headphones in one ear?
1: No,
0: oh, you've pulled it out.
1: Themselves.
0: Oh, dear. Because I was going to say, one of those pair of headphones over there is broken, and if you give the little wire a tug, it appears in your other ear, but you've just... Let me have a look. I'm going... Oh, have you done it?
1: Oh, I'm dead technical, mate.
0: I didn't know you'd know where that went.
1: Of course I do. I work with Leah. I have to know everything.
0: Just stood there with a wire in your hand.
1: I was thinking, why aren't they working?
0: This doesn't sound good.
1: Well, anyway, it fell out the hole, but it's fine.
0: And she knew exactly what to do to resolve it.
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1: Well, I've gone bright red now, actually, to be fair. Okay.
0: 57 minutes into the show, we've discussed your new bra size, your old bra size, and you've told us that you know how to put it back in the hole.
1: Well, easy. It's dead simple as well.
0: Falling out, yeah.
1: Sorted.
0: Headphone dramas.
1: Every man's dream. Right.
0: Well, speak for yourself. I'm over here thinking I couldn't think of anything worse.
1: Nightmare. Right, Lower Lane, you've got loads of problems there because there's temporary traffic lights. That's both ways near to Brookfield Drive. Also, as you are trying to get down Princess Parade on the pier edge, you've still got those closures on there. Mallow Road as well. Ongoing works there at Malvern Road. Bridal Road in Netherton, no through traffic there. West Derby's a nightmare. Eaton Road, Town Row, all of those places looking absolutely chock-a-block. Slow on Edge Lane as well at the Rocket. And on public transport, you've got those buses running instead of trains between Hunts Cross and Sandhills, and Hunts Cross and Liverpool Moorfields. Guess what? I think I mentioned this yesterday. You know they did that big charity night at the Carter's Arms in Kirby?
0: Yeah.
1: The DT Hughes Foundations.
0: Yeah.
1: It was put on by the family of Kyle Crosby, who sadly passed away in June. Do you know how much they raised?
0: How much
1: with everyone giving up their time? So there's all these acoustic singers. People went, turned up on the night. It looked brilliant. I had a look on the Facebook. £3,000 it
0: wow,
1: raised.
0: Lovely.
1: Yay! Well done, absolutely. For every single person who supported that for DT Hughes Foundation, absolutely brilliant that was. So thank you so much to everyone. And that's going to go back into the community. So really do appreciate that. And I know that Kyle's mum and dad were really, really appreciative as well. So thank you.
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0: Glasgow and City. Here for you, Biscuits before that, Bringing Me Down, and Weiss and Fill My Needs, 12 minutes after 5. It's Inderman Radio Drive Time with Rice Competitions. Let's do this.
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0: 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If you've got a partner that snores, they can sort that out for you. And I know for a fact they can do really good things now, because the guy I was sharing a room with in Stratford-upon-Avon last weekend, in separate beds, I might add.
2: I'm glad you added that.
0: He was the snorer that I was telling you about years ago.
2: Yes, that was it. Yeah, and he's had that done, hasn't he?
0: He's had a little thing made, and he puts it in his mouth when he goes to bed, and it stopped his snoring completely.
2: That's mad, isn't it?
0: And the good news is, I said to you earlier on in the week, he didn't say to me, oh, you snore. So I don't think I snore, because I don't know. I don't share a bed with anyone or a room with anyone.
2: I think I might whiz Melody, my daughter, up to the Abbey Dental. Her snoring, I can hear it sometimes from her bedroom into mine. It's that loud.
0: It's like thunder, isn't it, when it's bad?
2: Honestly, I've recorded it sometimes and sent it to you, haven't I? For a girl, it's vicious.
0: Yeah, exactly. So we'll can sort that out, though. So
2: right, Stephen Mullen, I'll be coming to see you.
0: The Abbey.dental is their website, theabbey.dental, or at the Abbey Dental _. That's at the Abbey Dental _. That's where you can find them. And of course, they bring us songs that make you smile. So here's the deal. You pick a song that puts a smile on your face and we play it.
2: Yep.
0: Simple as that.
2: Dead easy.
0: Get in touch, drop us a message. Just any song you like, could be from any decade, any type of song, any type of music, just something that is really preferably upbeat, because that makes a lot of people smile. But something that just puts a smile on your face.
2: Come on.
0: Could be anything, though.
2: Have a
0: proper deep thought. Think of a song you haven't heard of for ages. And drop it through to us on the app for free. Your name, where you are, and the song you want to hear. We'll select one at random and play it in 15 minutes.

0: 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Before that, 5:26, Indermail Radio Drive Time. It's Wednesday afternoon. Let's do songs that make you smile for today.
1: Songs that make you smile with the Abbey Dental.
0: Some good choices today, but we've decided to go with Lee's one, so enjoy.

0: found you. D-Ream, things can only get better. The choice of Lee today on the songs that make you smile. Hello to Lenny Ladd, who's been on. He says, can you wish Izzy a happy 15th birthday? That's his daughter. So happy birthday, Izzy.
1: Have I like what he's day. Called you. Scotters.
0: Yeah, I've never been called that before.
1: Scotters.
0: Get Scotty a lot. That annoys me.
1: Scotty
0: annoys me. Because it makes
1: Scotters,
0: me feel,
1: I like that.
0: Makes me feel six.
1: Six?
0: If someone calls me Scotty.
1: Sick or six?
0: Six. Years old.
1: Oh, right. Scotters is nice. I like that. I might call you that now.
0: No, let's not get used to it.
1: Yeah. No. All right, Scotters, lads. Yay. All right, Scotters. I like that. I'm going to call you that forever.
0: Right,
1: just annoy you.
0: Enjoy yourself.
1: Scotters and Simo.
0: I'll just ignore it.
1: It's got a nice little ring to it, that. Scotters and Simo in the afternoon.
0: Don't know who that is. Just ignoring you.
1: Oh, it's Scotters. Oh, with the bunt and Scotters.
0: God,
1: let's do the trouble.
0: So annoying.
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0: I think I preferred it when your bra was too tight and there was no air getting to your head.
1: Oh yeah, I'm like a different person.
0: Oh, I can't bear it. You're even worse.
1: A whole new lease of life with me 30 Gs.
0: It's like they've released even more energy out of you. It's like, oh God, I don't think it could get worse.
1: Get yourself to John Lewis and get your bra measured.
0: Get your
1: what? You get yourself to John Lewis and
0: get your
1: bra measured.
0: I thought you said get your sausage on. I was going to say, what? Why are we cooking sausages now? What? Are you okay over there?
1: Get yourself to John Lewis and get your bra measured.
0: Thankfully, I don't wear them.
1: Well,
0: I've grown out of that phase. A couple of years ago, I could have done with one, to be fair.
1: Imagine we had the same bra size. Right, anyway, enough of that. The news is going to run out now, and this is your fault. Edge Lane, that's a Queen's Drive down at the Rocket. That's looking super, super busy. Town Road and West Derby as well, both ways at Palmfield Drive. That's not looking good. Oakfield Road in Everton, you've still got those roadworks there at Walton Brett Road. Also, as you are on Barmouth Way as well, that's a new Headley Grove. That's slow. Boundary Street, you've got those delays again at Walmsley Street. Also on Stafford Street as well, you've got ongoing works there. 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I'll update you in about half an hour from now.
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0: Faithless, New Religion. Before that, new version of Brothers in Rhythm, Such a Good Feeling for 2026, the Tommy Mac remix. It's 5:46. Hey, if you've had enough of us, why don't you check out our sister station? You can get it on the radio and it's on the thing and it's on the app.
1: Well, that was all going dead smooth. Then he said, on the thing.
0: What the Alexa is what I meant by that. What's the Google version? I always forget the name of that one. It's Alexa and... Oh, what's the Google device?
1: I don't know. I've not got an Alexa or a thingy, Bob.
0: Because Alexa's Amazon, isn't it?
1: Yeah.
0: And then there's... Oh, is it the Google Player? Google Play, yeah.
1: Yeah, Google Play,
0: I think. Just be Google Play. But yeah. If you've got one of the Google ones, let us know what it is while we're waffling. But you can get it on those. You can get it on DAB Digital Radio like you can us. And you can get it on the app, of course. Yeah. If you go on the app, you just swipe across
1: the top.
0: It's
1: dead easy on the app as well.
0: And you get all the little pictures. But we're talking about In Demand Decades. It's our sister station. And they play the best of the 70s, 80s and 90s.
1: They're brining you. Liverpool's.
0: They do, yeah.
1: You.
0: They brine you, yeah. Brian and a bit of noughties in there as well.
1: Yeah. It's all right, isn't it?
0: And also Liverpool legends, Billy Butler and Pete Price.
1: Yeah.
0: That's where you can find them.
1: Billy has his best of his old your plums and all his other bits he does.
0: I bet he does. And Pete goes, I'm going for the walk. I've lost some weight. I'm going for the walk. So they're on In Demand Decades, but we're here now on Not Decades. This is In Demand Radio.
1: It's nice just sometimes to switch things about in life, isn't it? You know what I mean?
0: Yeah.
1: As I said to you, I said this to Lee this morning, driving home from my gig at the Brown Horse on Saturday night, just felt like a bit of a change. I thought, right, let's put Decades on. And there I was.
0: I'd like to switch things up now and turn you off. Is that possible? Can I do that?
1: Don't switch on Decades because you find me on there at the minute as well.
0: Yeah, well, I was going to say you're on there anyway. You do the travel with Baz on there. So you, when you finish with me, you go over there and do the travel. And then you're on at the weekends here and there. You're everywhere.
1: I'm everywhere, man. I'm like a bad smell.
0: You are. I was going to describe you as something else.
1: Go on, what? What were you going to describe me as? I hate you. What are we going to describe me as? It's obviously something dreadful by the look on your face.
0: Like a turd that won't flush. Anyway, check out In Demand Decades.
1: Floater.
0: You can see Simo over there. You can hear her. You don't have to see her, thankfully for you. But give it a listen. It's lovely. This is Victoria Monet.

0: Hey, talking of bills, it flashed up on my phone earlier. Liverpool City Council putting the parking up in the city centre again. I was like, this is the second time this year.
1: That's awful.
0: It's just, we can't even park our cars now.
1: Do you want me to tell you something really depressing?
0: Go on.
1: So I let my fuel run right down last night because I've got quite a long trip at the weekend. I thought, I'll wait, run right, and I'll just fill my tank ready. Filled my tank last night. £95.15.
0: Are you in a diesel or a petrol?
1: Diesel. Yeah. Nearly £100 just to drive my car.
0: And you know the worst thing about that? The distance you've got to drive that car at the weekend.
1: That won't last it.
0: Well, you'll get there and you'll probably... You might not get there and back.
1: I've got a lot to do before then as well.
0: Yeah, oh, you won't get there and back then. Yeah. But my point being, you'll fill that up, you'll do that drive, and then you'll have to fill up again.
1: I know.
0: So it'd be basically 200 quid of petrol in 1 week.
1: Yeah, it's disgusting.
0: It's obscene, isn't it?
1: Yeah. Absolutely.
0: And then you go to the supermarket, you get eight items. You think, I might get two meals out of that. £75. But you're like, oh, what? I'm getting two meals out of that? How is it 35 quid a meal now? Oh, don't get me started on bills. But it's Destiny's Child's
1: fault.
0: Yeah,
1: it's all their fault.
0: They've started me off.
1: All right, till you started.
0: Oh, crying out loud. I need to lie down. Anyway, Reminisce Rewind's on the way.
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1: Right, I'll start with the trains, actually, just to let you know that there's still that replacement bus service on Merseyrail between Hunts Cross and Sandhills and between there and Liverpool Moorfields. I think that might be going on for a while because of engineering work, so just to be aware of that one. Also, Boundary Street as well, around by Walmsley Street, got ongoing works there. As you're trying to get down Brookfield Road in for Zachley, that's busy. Closed both ways because the road works from Lower Lane through to Waring Road, and you've got temporary traffic lights as well on Wellington Road in Wallasey to watch out for. Chilwell Five Ways, another really, really busy one tonight, and also Edge Lane down at the Rocket, not good at all. That's all from me. I will be back tomorrow morning from 6 a.m.
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Just Cut Blanche. Monk Nightman with the red face before that. Reminisce Rewind for a Wednesday night on In The Man Radio Liverpool. Right, let's get you a tune on tonight. What would you like to hear? The next hour is you and me picking the tunes, getting the belters on. Any song you want to hear, you can drop me a message for free via the In The Man Radio player right now, of course. It is the text number as well, 60030. 60030, start your message with the word radio. Free to message on the In The Man Radio player, of course. Your name, where you are, and the tune you want to get on tonight. This is for Bev and for Jody listening tonight. Robin S, better show me love.

6:23. Reminisce Rewind for a Wednesday night, 14th of October. Scott Hughes with you till 7 o'clock tonight. Getting the belters on as always. That is Above and Beyond. Clear Blue Water. Played you Utah Saints before that. Something Good 08. And Saint Etienne, he's on the phone for Andy on the Deltas tonight. Evening to Ali. Going to get Cafe Del Mar on for you very soon. Hello, Calvin, as well. He says, any chance of Tiesto's Adagio for strings? Yes, I will get that on for you, my friend. After this belter from Deadmau5 and Cascade. So I remember as we continue on the Reminisce Rewind. It's In Demand Radio Liverpool.

0: for Calvin tonight. Tiesto, Adagio for Strings, Deadmau5, Cascade, and I Remember Before That. Right, Ali, going to get Café Del Mar on for you very soon. Hello to David and Jenny and Highton. Going to get Shooting Star on for you guys very soon as well. Hello, JT tonight. Charisma and Madison Avenue coming up for Chin Diesel. Hello, Danielle. Going to get your song on in a second as well. She's asked for the Love Anthem Live at Reminiscing concert, which was brilliant at the M&S Bank Arena a couple of years ago now. We'll see like a mishmash of all the Reminisce tunes. We'll get that on for you next in just a second, Danielle. And hello, Samantha. Evening, Scott. Just getting the bacon, egg and cheese toasties on. Oh, that sounds so nice. Can you play Terrorize, Just a Feeling? We'll get it on for you soon. Intermat Radio. Save me one.
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1: I want to show you what I'm capable of. Honey, would you just give me the chance? I'd do something to you, honey, that you wouldn't believe. I want to show you what I'm capable of. Honey, would you just give me the chance? I'd do something to you, honey, that you

Kamisra, Madison Avenue, Let Me Show You Baby. Played your love anthem live at the reminiscing concert that we did a couple of years ago at the M&S Bank Arena before that. Christian Davis and the Sense of Sound Choir. Patricia McTeague as well. Right, Shooting Star Flip and Phil coming up as promised very soon. Hello to Alicia, who's getting ready for her night shift tonight, loving the tunes. Hello to Jennifer, Louise and Lisa, who are in Benidorm at the moment. I'm going to try and squeeze your song in before 7, but I'm ram-packed now. So if I don't get it on for you, I'll play it for you tomorrow. But have a belter time in Benidorm. I nearly said Birmingham. In Benidorm. And hello to Samantha as well, who's getting the egg, bacon and cheese toasties on tonight. I'm so jealous of that. That sounds amazing. I haven't had a cheese toastie in so long. I might have to get the toastie maker out when I get home. I think I've got some bread as well. Legendary food. Right, as promised, Energy 52, Café Del Mar. It's the Reminisce Rewind. It's In Demand Radio Liverpool.

for David and Jenny and Highton tonight. Nice one for listening. Hope you've enjoyed the Reminisce Rewind. Played your Energy 52 Cafe Del Mar before that. 6:48. Right, evening show's on the way. Dan Kelly is your man for the next couple of hours. He is coming up between 7 and 9. Still got Karen Harding, Say Something on the way. Deep Dish and Flashdance coming up. And as promised, Terrorize, Just a Feeling. Have a belter rest of your Wednesday. 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Dan's on the way.

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Liverpool. Dan Kelly's Evening Show with Arcanes, Hotshot Darts and Punch Tommies. Three brilliant Liverpool venues in one great location.

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Liverpool, cheers then to Scotty and Simo. They'll be back tomorrow afternoon. You got me, Dan Kelly, in for the next couple of hours of Punch Time's Arcanes and Hot Shot Starts. Here's Jungle.

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Animals from Martin Garrix on Endemol Radio, Liverpool. I'm Dan Kelly, middle of the week, and using this classic sample from Bill Withers, A Good Day, is Anderson .Paak.

Tame Impala with Loser on Endman Radio, Liverpool. Another wrong answer this morning. It was day 12 of Give Us a Clue, Kid. Unlucky to Sarah, which means all the prizes, including a pair of tickets for next year's Reminisce Weekender, will wait until tomorrow morning.

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that is hard to be around. I'm Dan Kelly. If you need a break from the beats, why don't you bring on nothing but the classics? Because right now our sister station In Demand is playing Liverpool's best songs ever. The ones which take you back to that moment, whatever it was. Songs which you shamelessly sang along to in the shower. Come on, we've all done it. Legends like Pete Price, Billy Butler, In Demand Decades on right now in Liverpool's legendary voices and Liverpool's greatest hits. If you want to listen, it is really easy. Just through the app, swipe to the right and you're there.

Teddy Swims on Endemol Radio, Liverpool, 30 minutes away from this week's midweek mashup. Dave Bolton will be here from 9. Right now, let's get on this, which is brand new from Sonny Federa and Becky Hill with Say Something.

0: Dan Kelly's Evening Show with Arcanes, Hotshot Darts and Punch Tommies. 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Intermag
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Liverpool, have you got your tickets sorted yet for either of our, or maybe both of our Christmas parties? 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

8th number one album in a row, Kasabian are back, and it's brand new called Nothing Better Than This on In Demand Radio. I'm Dan Kelly, in my Hot Shot Starts, Arcanes and Punch Tommies. That is me done. I'll be back tomorrow evening from 7. Have a cracking rest of your night. It's the Midweek Mashup with Dave Bolton next.

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Wednesday night, April, on Interman's Radio with the Midweek Mashup. 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I love that so much. 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

Clooney for Don't You Want Me. I've been trying to do something with that Jodie Watley vocal for years, but I think Chris Lorenzo has pulled it off. And we kicked off our show with Airwolf Paradise, KLP and Ariel Free. What are you talking about? But let's keep rolling.

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And no better way to start this mix than with a brand new Tiësto track. You just heard Hard to Be Around, my new track together with Cleopar 2000 and Cheyenne. And these guys are the two next generation trance talents from Germany. 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And our track is called Hard to Be Around. Let me know if you like it. Also today, I got music for you from DJ Heartstring, Rehab, Artbet, Swedish House Mafia and Jammer. But first,

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Before that, Two Over, I Wanna Know, and Ty Wolfinden and Superstrings, Latitude 38.9. 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

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So many things to say. Before that, J-Lo, Old School, and From Orbit and Lumine, Walking in the Land. 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

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Before that, DJ Tryer, DJ Wi-Fi, Bring It Back, and Axtion, Rave Razor. And that's it. This hour flew by again. 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